can't love you anymore, says Ella Langley featuring Morgan Wallen on today's Best Country, B103. I'm your pal Al, joining you on this Thursday night. Thanks for tuning in. We've got more of today's Best Country coming your way, because up next, Alan Jackson says, love's got a hold on you. 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

0: Gretchen Wilson is here for the party on today's Best Country, B103. We've got your No Talk Triple Play coming in just a few moments, but first... 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Whoever has the closest guess will take that bad boy mower home for themselves. 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How far will it mow? Going on all summer long. 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
0: 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Tonight, there's a chance of showers and thunderstorms between 1 and 4 a.m., partly cloudy with a low of around 67 degrees. Southeast wind 3 to 5 miles per hour, chance of precipitation is 30%. Tomorrow, there's a slight chance of showers and thunderstorms before 10 a.m., then a slight chance of showers between 10 and 1. Mostly sunny with a high near 87. South-southwest wind 3 to 5 miles per hour. Chance of precipitation is 20%. Tomorrow night, it's mostly clear with a low of around 68. Then on Saturday, it's sunny with a high near 88. Light east-southeast wind becoming south 5 to 10 miles per hour in the morning. Winds could gust as high as 20 miles per hour. That's been your AccuWeather forecast on today's Best Country. B103. We've got more country music coming your way. It's your No Talk Triple Play with songs like Buy Myself a Chance by the Randy Rogers Band, Woman by Kane Brown, and You Ain't Much Fun by Toby Keith, all on today's Best Country, B103.

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Post Malone featuring Luke Combs are the guy for that on today's Best Country, B103. I'm your pal Al, joining you on this Thursday night. Thanks for tuning in. We've got more today's Best Country coming your way, because up next, Tracy Byrd's got some big love on today's Best Country, B103.

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0: 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Tonight, there's a chance of showers and thunderstorms between 1 a.m. and 4 a.m., partly cloudy with a low of around 67. Southeast wind, 3 to 5 miles per hour. Chance of precipitation is 30%. Tomorrow, there's a slight chance of showers and thunderstorms before 10 a.m., then a slight chance of showers between 10 and 1, mostly sunny with a high near 87. South-southwest wind, 3 to 5 miles per hour, chance of precipitation is 20%. Tomorrow night, it's mostly clear with a low of around 68 degrees. Then on Saturday, it's sunny with a high near 88, light east-southeast wind becoming south 5 to 10 miles per hour in the morning. Winds could gust as high as 20. That's been your AccuWeather forecast on today's Best Country. We've got more of today's Best Country coming your way. 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
0: 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The Morton James Public Library Board meetings are held on the second Wednesday of the month at 4 p.m. at the library in Nebraska City. These meetings are open to the public, and agendas for such meetings are kept continuously current and available for public inspection at the library. The next meeting will be held on August 12th at the Morton James Public Library. And remember, you can always stay up to date with what's happening in River Country on
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Taylor Swift with I Knew It, I Knew You on today's Best Country, B103. I'm your pal Al, joining you on this Thursday night. Thanks for tuning in. We've got more of today's Best Country coming your way, because up next, Dwight Yoakam is Fast As You on today's Best Country, B103.

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Wrong Hearts with Low Cash on today's Best Country, B103. Up next, Luke Combs says, when it rains, it pours. 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

0: Tracy Byrd with Watermelon Crawl on today's Best Country, B103. We've got your No Talk Triple Play coming in just a few moments, but first. 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
1: 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I mean, go. 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
0: 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Tonight there's a chance of showers and thunderstorms between 1 a.m. and 4 a.m., partly cloudy with a low of around 67 degrees. Southeast wind 3 to 5 miles per hour, chance of precipitation is 30%. Tomorrow, there's a slight chance of showers and thunderstorms before 10 a.m., then a slight chance of showers between 10 and 1. Mostly sunny with a high near 87, south-southwest wind 3 to 5 miles per hour. Chance of precipitation is 20%. Tomorrow night is mostly clear with a low of around 68 degrees. Then on Saturday, it's sunny with a high near 88, light east-southeast wind becoming south 5 to 10 miles per hour in the morning. Winds could gust as high as 20 miles per hour. That's been your AccuWeather forecast on today's Best Country.
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0: Today's Best Country, B103, with Water at a Wedding by Graylin James. We've got 30 minutes of continuous country coming your way, but first, let's take a look at the Community Notebook. 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

Brett Young with Lady on today's Best Country, B103. I'm your pal Al, joining you on this Thursday night. Thanks for tuning in. 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

0: Riley Green with Think Is You Drunk on today's Best Country, B103. We've got your No Talk Triple Play coming in just a few moments, but first... 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
0: 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Tonight, there's a chance of showers and thunderstorms between 1 and 4 a.m., partly cloudy with a low of around 67 degrees. Southeast wind 3 to 5 miles per hour. Chance of precipitation is 30%. Tomorrow, there's a slight chance of showers and thunderstorms before 10 a.m., then a slight chance of showers between 10 and 1. Mostly sunny with a high near 87. South-southwest wind 3 to 5 miles per hour. Chance of precipitation is 20%. Tomorrow night, it's mostly clear with a low of around 68 degrees. Then on Saturday, it's sunny with a high near 88. East-southeast wind becoming south 5 to 10 miles per hour in the morning. Winds could gust as high as 20 miles per hour. That's been your AccuWeather forecast on today's Best Country.
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0: 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It's your no-talk triple play with songs like Fallen by Casey Donahue Band, Little Bit of You by Chase Bryant, and Ride, Ride, Ride by George Birch featuring Luke Bryan, all on today's Best Country, B103.

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4: Lulls of a offer on 66 overnight under partly cloudy skies. Winds out of the south around 5 miles per hour. A mix of clouds and sun again. Friday, slight chance of rain showers. High temperatures reach up to 89. Lulls of a offer on 67. Friday night, mainly clear. Sunshine mixed with clouds at times. Saturday, with daytime highs approaching 87. 91 Sunday. I'm weatherology meteorologist Laura Lockwood on News Channel Nebraska. Right now, 68.

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3: Lulls level off around 66 overnight under partly cloudy skies. Winds out of the south around 5 miles per hour. A mix of clouds and sun again. Friday, slight chance of rain showers. High temperatures reach up to 89. Lulls level off around 67. Friday night, mainly clear. Sunshine mixed with clouds at times. Saturday, with daytime highs approaching 87. 91 Sunday. I'm weatherology meteorologist Laura Lockwood on News Channel Nebraska. Right now, 68.
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2: A dense fog advisory continues. Lows around 66 overnight under mainly cloudy skies. Winds out of the south around 5 miles per hour. Partly cloudy skies Friday. Slight chance for showers. High temperatures reach up to 88. Mainly clear Friday night, 66. Partly cloudy and dry Saturday and Sunday. Upper 80s Saturday, low 90s by Sunday. I'm weatherology meteorologist Laura Lockwood on News Channel Nebraska. Right now, 67.

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4: A dense fog advisory continues. Lows around 66 overnight under mainly cloudy skies. Winds out of the south around 5 miles per hour. Partly cloudy skies Friday. Slight chance for showers. High temperatures reach up to 88. Mainly clear Friday night, 66. Partly cloudy and dry Saturday and Sunday. Upper 80s Saturday, low 90s by Sunday. I'm weatherology meteorologist Laura Lockwood on News Channel Nebraska. Right now, 67.
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A dense fog advisory continues. Lows around 66 overnight under mainly cloudy skies. Winds out of the south around 5 miles per hour. Partly cloudy skies Friday. Slight chance for showers. High temperatures reach up to 88. Mainly clear Friday night, 66. Partly cloudy and dry Saturday and Sunday. Upper 80s Saturday, low 90s by Sunday. I'm weatherology meteorologist Laura Lockwood on News Channel Nebraska. Right now, it's 68 degrees.

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1: News Channel, Nebraska AccuWeather.
2: A dense fog advisory continues. Lows around 66 overnight under mainly cloudy skies. Winds out of the south around 5 miles per hour. Partly cloudy skies Friday. Slight chance for showers. High temperatures reach up to 88. Mainly clear Friday night, 66. Partly cloudy and dry Saturday and Sunday. Upper 80s Saturday, low 90s by Sunday. I'm weatherology meteorologist Laura Lockwood on News Channel Nebraska. Right now, it's 68 degrees.
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6: A dense fog advisory remains in effect. Slight chance of rain showers today. Otherwise, sunshine mixed with clouds at times. Daytime highs approaching 88. Southwesterly winds 5 to 10 miles per hour. Lows around 66 tonight. Mainly clear skies. Partly cloudy skies tomorrow, 87. A blend of clouds and sun and dry Sunday and Monday with highs in the low 90s. I'm weatherology meteorologist Laura Lockwood on News Channel Nebraska. Right now, 68.

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3: A dense fog advisory remains in effect. Slight chance of rain showers today. Otherwise, sunshine mixed with clouds at times. Daytime highs approaching 88. Southwesterly winds 5 to 10 miles per hour. Lows around 66 tonight. Mainly clear skies. Partly cloudy skies tomorrow, 87. A blend of clouds and sun and dry Sunday and Monday with highs in the low 90s. I'm weatherology meteorologist Laura Lockwood on News Channel Nebraska. Currently 69.
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Rolling in some Morgan Wallen with I Got Better right here on today's Best Country, B103. 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

0: Keep Me in Mind. That, of course, the Zac Brown Band on today's Best Country, B103 and B103.fm. A fantastic Friday morning to you here as we get things moving in our 5 o'clock hour. Thanks for starting the day with yours truly, Ben Root. We'll look at what's going on in the latest info next. 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Coming up, we're going to drop in a look at not just some ag info, but the local forecast is due up from our weatherology folks here in just a few. We'll see what's happening around River Country with a check of that community notebook later on this hour. Local news with our own Dan Swanson starts up next hour in that 6 o'clock hour. Also, we'll find out what's going on out there when it comes to your River Country reaction. Look at the final numbers and pick a winner from all of you folks who gave us your reaction regarding root beer floats. By the way, yesterday, had to celebrate appropriately, went and got myself a root beer float and got a Dr. Pepper float for the wife. And I have to say, between those two, yeah, I'm all root beer. I am team root beer, but I still say I'm not so sure if I prefer maybe a cherry Coke or a orange or a grape over root beer. But root beer, man, it is classic. It is classic. So that might win. I was thinking about doing a whole taste test with a bunch of different ones. I still think it would be interesting to have like 7-Up or Squirt or something like that to change things up a little bit. But did not try that yesterday. I stuck to the old faithful, if you will. All right, more music's on the way in a bit. Got a no-talk triple play with some Luke Combs and Alan Jackson. And your agribusiness news right here as we start up this Friday. Hope you have a great one right here with me on B103.
1: The Senate Ag Committee has failed to advance its version of the skinny farm bill. Hello, I'm Kellen Havikin with the latest agribusiness news on Brownfield. It's the 100th anniversary of Pioneer. This 100-year milestone wouldn't be possible without farmers, Pioneer reps, and employees. James Glick with the Plant-Based Products Council says while provisions within the nutrition title were the sticking point, there was plenty of bipartisan support.
2: And I think that was the spirit that we've often seen farm bills written in. So I thought that was very encouraging. The final vote clearly, left something to be desired, at least in the near term. But it does sound like there's a lot of will on both sides to find a bill that they can agree on and move it forward.
1: Nebraska farmer Logan Bredemeyer says it's hard to stay engaged when the process has drug on this long.
3: Pull your heads out and figure it out. That's the very, I guess, PG and short and sweet way to word it.
1: An ag economist says August is a pivotal month for the grain markets. Dan O'Brien with K-State University says next week's supply and demand report could set the stage.
4: That market moves, when you measure the relative movement in prices coming out of reports at the August report, represents the largest time of market volatility. So we're just on the brink of getting information in. And
1: the vice president of Nebraska-based Moving Parts LLC says the commodity market will soon get its first official look at the size of the U.S. corn crop. Scott Custard says he expects the next report to show lower production.
5: We're setting ourselves up for probably a 16 billion bushel corn crop. The bean crop is the one that's maybe a little more concerning because we have a tighter balance sheet. The wheat balance sheet is already tight. We're going to be a couple hundred million bushels lower than where we were a year ago.
1: He tells Brownfield.
5: They've changed their methodology up about 5 years ago. They don't have any boots on the ground for this coming WASD. It's more computer and model based. That first big boots on the ground will come in September.
1: A fire at a processing plant in northeast Iowa is expected to reduce kosher beef production by more than 10%. Robbie Moshe Elefant is the CEO of OU Kosher, the largest certification agency in the world. He says extensive damage to AgriStar meat and poultry in Postville will keep the facility offline for an unknown length of time.
6: And that's a hole that really needs to be filled. And because kosher slaughter is so very unique, it's not something like where they could go down the block or go somewhere else and get product from there.
1: He tells Brownfield other kosher facilities should be able to pick up the slack for poultry.
6: The issue that really is of greater concern is beef. There are not that many slaughterhouses in the United States that are killing kosher beef.
1: I'm Kellen Havikin for Brownfield.
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12: A dense fog advisory remains in effect. Slight chance of rain showers today, otherwise sunshine mixed with clouds at times. Daytime highs approaching 88. Southwesterly winds 5 to 10 miles per hour. Lows around 66 tonight, mainly clear skies. Partly cloudy skies tomorrow, 87. A blend of clouds and sun and dry Sunday and Monday with highs in the low 90s. I'm weatherology meteorologist Laura Lockwood on News Channel Nebraska. Currently 69.

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0: new one there from Luke Combs, Be By You, on today's Best Country, B103 and B103.fm as well. Hey, the baseball season is all wound down for your local Legion baseball teams. I want to say congratulations to the Auburn Legion baseball squad and Coach Dick Warner. And what a run it was for the Auburn Legion baseball team, getting to the championship round of the national division of the state tournament. And they would fall to a ridiculously good team, Central City, on Wednesday night to end their run. But what a run it was. Good season there for the Auburn guys. And, hey, tip of the cap to all of the regional baseball teams. Had some good seasons for a number of squads here in River Country, which was great to see. But thanks to our sponsors who helped us provide postseason coverage of the games here this year, including Danner Spray Foam, Phillips 66 Tags, One Stop in Nebraska City, Arbor Bank in Nebraska City, member FDIC, Knapp Roofing, Bernard Real Estate and Auction Company, and Commercial State Bank, too. All right, we've got high school football next up for sports coverage, and that'll be the final Friday of the month for week one, August 28th. Stay tuned for more details on that. All right, more music's up in a bit. I'm going to drop in some Graylin James and check your community notebook in just a few right here on B103.
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0: All right, a look at that Community Notebook now. And that's brought to you by Nebraska City Utilities. They remind you, have your lawn sprinkler backflow tested to prevent the public water system from getting contaminated. Well, what's going on? Tons of stuff, including a benefit meal for Andy Salmons happening Saturday, August 29th, 5 to 10 at Pin High Clubhouse in Nebraska City. She is bravely battling stage 3 nephroblastoma. So come together to support Andy and her family August 29th. They'll have a dinner and silent auction. Check hashtag Team Andy on Facebook for more info. 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
7: News Channel, Nebraska AccuWeather.
8: A dense fog advisory continues. Slight chance for showers today, otherwise a blend of clouds and sun. Highs level off around 88, winds out of the southwest, 5 to 10 miles per hour. Lows dip down to about 66. Tonight, mainly clear skies. Sunshine mixed with clouds at times. Tomorrow, slight chance for storms. Daytime highs approaching 87. I'm weatherology meteorologist Laura Lockwood on News Channel Nebraska. Currently 69.

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3: News. I'm CJ Papa. Multi-million dollar judgment against the social media behemoth.
4: $567 million Meta is required to pay will go to an abatement fund. It will be used for the treatment of young people who are harmed by social media, as well as prevention, screenings, and evaluations.
3: Fox's Matt Rivera, the money is on top of a $375 million penalty in March during an earlier phase of this case. Longtime U.S. Senator Marsha Blackburn up for a new job.
5: We absolutely have to unite as a party and defeat the Democrats.
3: She captures the Republican Tennessee primary for governor. She faces Democrat Jerry Green in November. Republican Carson Andy Ogles loses his primary challenge to Charlie Hatcher. 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
10: 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Hey, we're into our second hour together today. That would be your 6 o'clock hour, and that means we're going to find out what's going on when it comes to the latest news info. 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
11: Thank you. Good morning. Niacor Developments announced an agreement with Lockheed Martin regarding the potential purchase of materials from the proposed Elk Creek facility in southeast Nebraska. A company press release says Niacor expects to produce 100 metric tons of scandium per year. Under the non-binding agreement, Lockheed Martin would purchase up to 15 metric tons. Niacor CEO Mark Smith said the company is proud to be working with a proven name in America's defense and aerospace. He said both companies realize the importance of scandium to defense technology and the need for domestic supply chains. A memorandum of understanding builds on Lockheed Martin's existing program to develop scandium-based aluminum alloy components for modern fighter aircraft. Caden Smart, 20, of Louisville, is charged in Cass County with burglary, conspiracy, and attempted burglary July 31st. A Cass County Sheriff's Office affidavit says deputies investigated a crash into two storefronts in Louisville. And deputies say Smart and another man rammed the door of a Quick Pick and the front entrance of a Napa store. They were arrested after deputies responded to a report of a pickup truck stopped along Highway 50. Paul Bykirk, 35, of Elmwood, is charged with manufacturing, child abuse, and possession of drug money on July 31st. Sheriff's deputies searched an Elmwood residence and say psilocybin mushrooms and homegrown mushroom kit were seized. Deputies also seized methamphetamine and 15 $100 bills. A bond of $200,000 was set. Misty Little, 51, is charged with theft by receiving stolen property. A Nebraska State Patrol affidavit says a stolen U-Haul transit van hit on an Interstate 80 license plate reader, and the vehicle was found at a Greenwood gas station. The U-Haul had been rented in Belton, Missouri, and was supposed to have been returned by June 9th. A bond of $100,000 was set in Little's case. The Auburn Legion baseball team ended its season Wednesday as Class B runner-up after a 4-0 loss to host Central City. Auburn advanced with a win over Omaha Fusion and held on for a 6-5 triumph over Gana Trekking from Norris Hickman. After a shutout loss to Central City, Auburn defeated Omaha Roncalli 3-2. NCN's Ben Root has more.
10: And in the final game against Central City, Auburn actually out-hit the host team 5-4. They just couldn't bring any of those runners home. Jackson Warner took the loss despite giving up just 2 unearned runs on 1 hit with 2 walks in 3 2/3 innings. And he was 2-for-3 at the plate with a double, while Colbin Peters continued the strong pitching for Central City. He struck out 10 with no walks and allowed the 5 hits in a complete game effort. For NCN Sports, I'm Ben Root.
11: Thank you, Ben. Auburn ends its season with a 23-10 record. As Nebraska gets set to embark on its 2026 season, in head coach Matt Rhule's fourth year, few talking points have generated as much buzz as the Huskers' hard schedule. The Huskers will take on defending national champions in Indiana, travel to Oregon and Iowa, and host Washington and Ohio State, making it one of the hardest schedules in the conference. While at Big Ten Media Days in Chicago, Matt Rhule said the Huskers aren't shying away from the schedule, but embracing it. Rhule says a goal for the Big Red is to become a team to match the difficulty of playing in Memorial Stadium. The Huskers begin the year at home September 5th, hosting Ohio. Fan Day is this weekend, Saturday afternoon, 2 to 3:30 at the Hawks Championship Center. Park officials are winding down the season, with Eugene Mahoney State Park offering trail rides through August 16th and the pool through August 30th. The final day for the floating playground at Louisville State Recreation Area is August 23rd. The spray park at Platte River State Park is weekends only, beginning August 16th. Indian Cave State Park has scheduled its 31st annual Haunted Hollow activities October 9th through the 10th, the 17th, and October 24th. The river stage is at 9.2 feet. From the News Channel Nebraska Newsroom, I'm Dan Swanson.
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12: A dense fog advisory continues. Slight chance for showers today. Otherwise, a blend of clouds and sun. Highs level off around 88. Winds out of the southwest, 5 to 10 miles per hour. Lows dip down to about 66. Tonight, mainly clear skies. Sunshine mixed with clouds at times. Tomorrow, slight

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1: I pledge allegiance to the flag of the United States of America and to the republic for which it stands, one nation, under God, indivisible, with liberty and justice for all.

0: There's some Zach Toppin south of Sanity right here on today's Best Country B103 and streaming everywhere too on the World Wide Web, B103.fm. All right, as we make our way through the music here this morning, let's check out some good news stories here so you can keep that sanity and not go south of it. We start with a shark bite story. Yeah, how about this? A guy from Connecticut in good spirits despite having a shark bite him during a snorkeling excursion in the Bahamas for his 40th wedding anniversary. Here's an anniversary trip you won't forget, huh? He was swimming near Bimini when the shark attacked. He ended up needing 26 stitches in the leg and 4 more in his hand. But the best part is when he got home, his neighbors welcomed him with shark costumes and a dance to lift his spirits. Oh, man, that's funny. Kudos to the neighbors going all out with shark costumes and him for having a good sense of humor about it. I mean, you survived a shark attack, man. You got to be happy, right? Meanwhile, 64-year-old dad of 5 graduated from nursing school after studying alongside his son at the University of the West of England. That's an interesting name. He has now secured a nursing position at a local hospital where he completed most of his training. His favorite part of his college experience, spending a day each week on campus with his kid, and he said studying with younger classmates actually helped him feel young again. So that's pretty awesome stuff there. And how about this one out of Georgia? The Okefenokee Swamp has been added to the UNESCO World Heritage List. That's awesome. That puts it alongside natural landmarks like the Grand Canyon, Everglades, and Yellowstone. Most of the swamps protected within the Okefenokee National Wildlife Refuge, which is actually the most visited national wildlife refuge east of the Mississippi. Massive refuge has a mix of wetlands, forests, savannas, and even an endangered longleaf pine habitat. Huh. Home to at least 856 plant species, 238 bird species, 48 different mammal species, and a lot of gators, it says here, too. Because it is a swamp, after all, right? All right, more music's on the way in a bit. Gonna drop in a visit here from Chris Jansen. Coming up right here on today's Best Country, B103.
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3: A dense fog advisory continues. Slight chance for showers today, otherwise a blend of clouds and sun. Highs level off around 88, winds out of the southwest, 5 to 10 miles per hour. Lows dip down to about 66. Tonight, mainly clear skies. Sunshine mixed with clouds at times. Tomorrow, slight chance for storms. Daytime highs approaching 87. I'm weatherology meteorologist Laura Lockwood on News Channel Nebraska. Currently 69.

0: Chris Jansen, All I Need Is You. Right here at Today's Best Country, B103. Streaming at B103.fm. And since we had a swamp story, I tossed in some Garth Brooks calling Baton Rouge before that here as well. Hey, I'm calling on you to come on out and join yours truly at the Cass County Fairgrounds today in Weeping Water. I'll be out there broadcasting live from 2 to 4 at the Cass County Fair. Looking forward to it. And that's even if I don't get the free corn that we usually set up next to. I think I might have received it once in the last 3 years I've been out there. I feel like my timing is just off, or I'm not hungry, or something happens and I don't enjoy the Cass County Fair free corn there from nearby where we set up there in the gazebo. But nonetheless, whether or not you get free corn or enjoy some of the other things that maybe you want to do or do sometimes, you don't do other times, whatever. There's always fun stuff to do, even if you're not always doing the same thing. That's the great thing about the fair. They have different things happening all the time. This year, miniature golf, a foam zone, barrel racing, figure eight races, bingo, parade, truck and tractor pull, bull riding, and as always, the fantastic 4-H and FFA kids working so hard, and we'll visit with some of them as well. That's again 2 to 4 today that I'll be out there telling you all about it. Fair goes through Saturday in Weeping Water. Thanks to the Cass County Fair supporters like Brown Floral and Fudge in Plattsmouth, Cubby's Convenience Store in Syracuse, Lost Hills Harley-Davidson off I-29, also Witte Physical Therapy and the Cass County Fair Board. Check the full schedule at cassfair.com. All right, we're going to check out what's going on with the news when we come back in just a few right here at B103.
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0: 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Alexa, play B103. That'll work for you, too, through your Alexa device. Wishing you a fantastic one here as we get on through the music on this finally Friday. And we're going to check out what's up with the news again right here. 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
6: Thank you. Good morning. Niacore Developments announced an agreement with Lockheed Martin regarding the potential purchase of materials from the proposed Elk Creek facility in southeast Nebraska. A company press release says Niacore expects to produce 100 metric tons of scandium per year. Under the non-binding agreement, Lockheed Martin would purchase up to 15 metric tons. Niacore CEO Mark Smith said the company is proud to be working with a proven name in America's defense and aerospace. He said both companies realize the importance of scandium to defense technology and the need for domestic supply chains. A memorandum of understanding...
7: Back within a run, here in the eighth. Brewers 0-1 to Kitchens.
6: Cold swings and sprays one down the right field line, tailing away from the right... ...for modern fighter aircraft. Caden Smart, 20, of Louisville, is charged in Cass County with burglary conspiracy and attempted burglary July 31st. A Cass County Sheriff's Office affidavit says deputies investigated a crash into two storefronts in Louisville. And deputies say Smart and another man rammed the door of a Quick Pick and the front entrance of a Napa store. They were arrested after deputies responded to a report of a pickup truck stopped along Highway 50. Paul Bykirk, 35, of Elmwood, is charged with manufacturing, child abuse, and possession of drug money on July 31st. Sheriff's deputies searched an Elmwood residence and say psilocybin mushrooms and home-grown mushroom kit were seized. Deputies also seized methamphetamine and 15 $100 bills. A bond of $200,000 was set. Misty Little, 51, is charged with theft by receiving stolen property. A Nebraska State Patrol affidavit says a stolen U-Haul transit van hit on an Interstate 80 license plate reader, and the vehicle was found at a Greenwood gas station. The U-Haul had been rented in Belton, Missouri, and was supposed to have been returned by June 9th. A bond of $100,000 was set in Little's case. The Auburn Legion baseball team ended its season Wednesday as Class B runner-up after a 4-0 loss to host Central City. Auburn advanced with a win over Omaha Fusion and held on for a 6-5 triumph over Gana Trucking from Norris Hickman. After a shutout loss to Central City, Auburn defeated Omaha Ron Colley 3-2. NCN's Ben Root has more.
0: And in the final game against Central City, Auburn actually out-hit the host team 5-4. They just couldn't bring any of those runners home. Jackson Warner took the loss despite giving up just 2 unearned runs on 1 hit with 2 walks in 3 2/3 innings. And he was 2-for-3 at the plate with a double, while Colbin Peters continued the strong pitching for Central City. He struck out 10 with no walks and allowed the 5 hits in a complete game effort. For NCN Sports, I'm Ben Root.
6: Thank you, Ben. Auburn ends its season with a 23-10 record. As Nebraska gets set to embark on its 2026 season, in head coach Matt Rhule's fourth year, few talking points have generated as much buzz as the Huskers' hard schedule. The Huskers will take on defending national champions in Indiana, travel to Oregon and Iowa, and host Washington and Ohio State, making it one of the hardest schedules in the conference. While at Big Ten Media Days in Chicago, Matt Rhule said the Huskers aren't shying away from the schedule, but embracing it. Rhule says a goal for the Big Red is to become a team to match the difficulty of playing in Memorial Stadium. The Huskers begin the year at home September 5th, hosting Ohio. Fan Day is this weekend, Saturday afternoon, 2 to 3:30 at the Hawks Championship Center. Park officials are winding down the season, with Eugene Mahoney State Park offering trail rides through August 16th and the pool through August 30th. The final day for the floating playground at Louisville State Recreation Area is August 23rd. The spray park at Platte River State Park is weekends only, beginning August 16th. Indian Cave State Park has scheduled its 31st annual Haunted Hollow activities October 9th through the 10th, the 17th, and October 24th. The river stage is at 9.2 feet. From the News Channel Nebraska Newsroom, I'm Dan Swanson.
0: 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Todd Gregory Dorn, age 62, of Cook, Nebraska, passed away Sunday, August 2nd. Funeral services will be held at 10:30 Saturday morning at Grace Lutheran Church in Cook. Burial will follow at the Grace Lutheran Cemetery. Visitation is from 1 till 8 today, with a family greeting friends from 5 till 8 this evening at the funeral home in Syracuse. Memorials may be directed to the family for future designation. Arrangements are being handled by the Fusselman Allen Harvey Funeral Home in Syracuse for Todd Gregory Dorn. Randall R. Randy Rucker, age 68, of Syracuse, passed away Tuesday, July 28th at Bryan East Medical Center in Lincoln, surrounded by his loving family. Celebration of Life gathering will be on Sunday starting at 2 in the afternoon at Pin High Clubhouse and Grill, located at Table Creek Golf Course west of Nebraska City. Goody Mortuary Nebraska City is in charge of the arrangements for Randall R. Randy Rucker. Keith G. Weber, age 87, of Cook, passed away Wednesday, August 5th. Funeral services will be held Tuesday morning at 10:30 at the Grace Lutheran Church in Cook. Service will be live-streamed on the Grace Lutheran Facebook page. Visitation will be on Monday from 9 to 8 with a family greeting friends from 5 to 7 at the funeral home in Syracuse. And arrangements are entrusted to the Fusselman Allen Harvey Funeral Home in Syracuse for Keith G. Weber. And Claire M. Esser, age 73, of Nebraska City, passed away Saturday morning, August 1st, at St. Mary's Hospital in Nebraska City. Private family graveside services will be held at St. Mary's Cemetery in Nebraska City, where she'll be laid to rest with her parents, Joe and Laura. Goody Mortuary Nebraska City is in charge of the arrangements for Claire M. Esser. For the full funeral list listings and a complete obituary archive, you can head to newschannelnebraska.com.
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9: A dense fog advisory continues. Slight chance for showers today, otherwise a blend of clouds and sun. Highs level off around 88, winds out of the southwest, 5 to 10 miles per hour. Lows dip down to about 66. Tonight, mainly clear skies. Sunshine mixed with clouds at times. Tomorrow, slight chance for storms. Daytime highs approaching 87. I'm weatherology meteorologist Laura Lockwood on News Channel Nebraska. Currently 69.

0: Mr. Rodney Atkins right there at today's Best Country, B103, and streaming on the World Wide Web, B103.fm. 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All right, as we get on through the music here this morning, let's check out some interesting news regarding a restaurant that apparently is offering, get this, nude dining. Yeah, nude dining. Talk about a way to, you know, not want to eat too much food. I feel like that's what I would be. I'd be like, okay, I've lost my appetite, so yeah, I'm not gonna eat much here. But you know, if you are interested in unique experiences, might want to check this place out in Florida. It's called the Class Soiree Steakhouse. Yeah, that sounds a little suspect, doesn't it? I don't know. The Class Soiree Steakhouse. Something about that name is a little ick. So the first Monday of the month, they offer nude dining. They offer it. So does that mean you can pick a part of the restaurant? Would you like, remember it used to be smoking or non-smoking. Now it's clothing or non-clothing. I don't know. But you have to buy tickets specifically for this nude dining experience. How about this? $250 for men, $150 for women. So ladies get in for $100 cheaper, or go as a couple, $300 for a couple. Seems really suspect if you're going there eating by yourself, right? I don't know. This is just all kinds of ew to me. 20 to 30 seats there. It's dim. They don't have it full bright, I guess, for lighting. So I guess that's good news, at least. The staff, yes, they are clothed and respectful, they say. And you cannot see into the restaurant from the outside. They don't have windows where you can see in. The chef and owner says he came up with the concept as a way to attract new business and generate some buzz, adding, when you come in, you do feel more comfortable. Yeah, just be careful not to spill, I guess, there. You put a napkin on? You can't tuck it in your shirt. I know that much. So just, yeah, no thanks. I know that much. All right, more music coming up here after the final commodity and livestock report on B103.
1: Soybeans and corn were higher Thursday. Cattle and hogs finished lower. I'm John Perkins with a Brownfield Market Update. When it comes to short-stature corn, it all started with Stein. For decades, they've been focused on unique hybrids that deliver top yields. Stein invented short-stature corn, then they perfected it. Stein has yield. Soybeans were up on short covering and technical buying. It was an up-and-down day, with traders continuing to look at favorable development weather. Weekly new crop export sales were solid. China bought more new crop U.S. soybeans ahead of the open, and crude oil was higher. September beans were up 3.5 at 1160. November was 3 higher at 1177.75. September bean meal was up $1.40 at 311.60. September bean oil was 2 points higher at 67.74. Corn was supported by short covering and technical buying. Monitoring near-term development conditions out of next week's USDA production update. Old crop export sales were marketing near low, but new crop was up on the week, pretty solid. September corn was 2.25 higher at 439, and December was up 2 at 462. And wheat was lower. Exports out of the Black Sea continue to be stalled by war, but U.S. wheat is not competitively priced right now. The U.S. winter and spring wheat harvests are ongoing. September Chicago was down 11 at 631.25. September Kansas City was 13.75 lower at 699.75. September Minneapolis was down 12.5 at 671. Live and feeder cattle were down sharply on profit taking, waiting for the rest of the week's direct trade. Megan Grebner has more on that in just a moment. October live was down 455 at 224.92. December was 430 lower at 224.37. September feeders were down 680 at 341.57. And hogs closed lower, pressured by the lower midday move in the pork carcass cutout value and technical selling. October was down $1.30 at 81.72. December was 142 lower at 73.22. Megan Grebner has that full look at the cash livestock markets after this.
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4: 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Bids were renewed at $235 live in both Kansas and Nebraska. On Wednesday, there was a light round of dress business in the north at $370. That's $3 higher than the previous week's weighted average basis. Box beef finished the day mixed with light and moderate demand for moderate offerings. 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Select was $1.72 higher at $349.78. Estimated cattle slaughter was 107,000 head. Cash hogs closed lower with a moderate negotiated run. Barrows and gilts at the National Daily Direct were down 71 cents with a weighted average of $98.50. The Iowa Minnesota was $1.28 lower with a weighted average of $98.36. And the Western Corn Belt down $1.09 with a weighted average of $98.36. Pork values were lower, down $1.79 at $99.26. Hams, picnics, and butts were all down sharply. And estimated hog slaughter was 482,000 head. I'm Megan Grebner for Brownfield.
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0: 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And if you think you know me, well, maybe you do, maybe you don't. But do you know what pops into my head first? Well, if you do know that, I can tell you, you can win yourself $100 in Nebraska Lottery Scratchers with Match Me Monday each Monday. Can't do it each Monday. You can't constantly win. You do need to wait a few weeks before you win a second time. But nonetheless, Match Me Monday each Monday around 7:40. I will give you a phrase with a blank in it. Like, let me see. How about small blank? Small blank. Small minds or small minded popped into my head first. Then small bladder. Small problem. Small wonder. She's a small wonder. Yeah, I watched that show a lot back in my younger days. Remember that show with Vicky the robot? And then the neighbor was the assistant to the principal from Ferris Bueller's Day Off. She would say stuff like, no, no, no, no, no, no. Yeah, I remember that show a lot. Trust me. Anyhow, I feel like I want to go watch an episode of Small Wonder now. But nonetheless, if you can match me and be the first contestant, you're going to win yourself $100 in Nebraska Lottery Scratchers. How do you get to be the first contestant? I open up the phone lines when I start the game show music in the background around 7:40. And then dial in 402-873-1170. If you're the first contestant, match me. You got $100 in Scratchers. Pretty easy stuff, right? Maybe not so easy. Second contestant, $80 in Scratchers. 60 in Scratchers for the third contestant, potentially. Then 40, then 20. And after five calls, if we haven't given those scratchers away, we stay with the $20 of scratchers, and we do it on Facebook. One guest per person, only in the comment section. First to match me is our winner. It's called Match Me Monday, and it's right here on B103.
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9: Fox News, I'm Gianna Gelosi. President Trump says an agreement with Iran could be reached soon as Tehran claims it's in the final stage of talks to reopen the Strait of Hormuz.
10: I think we're doing very well. I'm involved in the negotiation. I think we're doing fine. It could be soon.
9: The deal has not been finalized. The president says the U.S. Navy is continuing to enforce the blockade around Iran. Tennessee 3 lawmaker Justin Pearson winning the Democratic House primary in the state's newly redrawn 9th congressional district. Fox's Madeline Rivera.
11: In another crucial race, incumbent Republican Congressman Andy Ogles lost the GOP primary in the 5th congressional district to Charlie Hatcher. Ogles was backed by President Trump and Hatcher was endorsed by Governor Bill Lee, but Ogles faced a number of controversies.
9: In the race for governor, Senator Marsha Blackburn cruised to victory over her GOP opponents. 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
0: Hey, fantastic Friday morning to you. Right here at today's best country, B103, B103.fm, and Alexa Play B103 through that Alexa device of yours. It is 7:03 and clear skies, it says here. It's not what I see out there, but I'll believe the 69 degrees portion of it. We'll check that full forecast in a moment. Right now, though, the local news once again and giving its latest update. Here's Dan Swanson.
16: Thank you. Good morning. Niacore Developments announced an agreement with Lockheed Martin regarding the potential purchase of materials from the proposed Elk Creek facility in southeast Nebraska. A company press release says Niacore expects to produce 100 metric tons of scandium per year. Under the non-binding agreement, Lockheed Martin would purchase up to 15 metric tons. Niacore CEO Mark Smith said the company is proud to be working with a proven name in America's defense and aerospace. He said both companies realize the importance of scandium to defense technology and the need for domestic supply chains. A memorandum of understanding builds on Lockheed Martin's existing program to develop scandium-based aluminum alloy components for modern fighter aircraft. Caden Smart, 20, of Louisville, is charged in Cass County with burglary conspiracy and attempted burglary July 31st. A Cass County Sheriff's Office affidavit says deputies investigated a crash into two storefronts in Louisville. And deputies say Smart and another man rammed the door of a Quick Pick and the front entrance of a Napa store. They were arrested after deputies responded to a report of a pickup truck stopped along Highway 50. Paul Bykirk, 35, of Elmwood, is charged with manufacturing, child abuse, and possession of drug money on July 31st. Sheriff's deputies searched an Elmwood residence and say psilocybin mushrooms and home-grown mushroom kit were seized. Deputies also seized methamphetamine and 15 $100 bills. A bond of $200,000 was set. Misty Little, 51, is charged with theft by receiving stolen property. A Nebraska State Patrol affidavit says a stolen U-Haul transit van hit on an Interstate 80 license plate reader, and the vehicle was found at a Greenwood gas station. The U-Haul had been rented in Belton, Missouri, and was supposed to have been returned by June 9th. A bond of $100,000 was set in Little's case. The Auburn Legion baseball team ended its season Wednesday as Class B runner-up after a 4-0 loss to host Central City. Auburn advanced with a win over Omaha Fusion and held on for a 6-5 triumph over Gana Trekking from Norris Hickman. After a shutout loss to Central City, Auburn defeated Omaha Roncalli 3-2. NCN's Ben Root has more.
0: And in the final game against Central City, Auburn actually out-hit the host team 5-4. They just couldn't bring any of those runners home. Jackson Warner took the loss despite giving up just 2 unearned runs on 1 hit with 2 walks in 3 2/3 innings. And he was 2-for-3 at the plate with a double, while Colbin Peters continued the strong pitching for Central City. He struck out 10 with no walks and allowed the 5 hits in a complete game effort. For NCN Sports, I'm Ben Root.
16: Thank you, Ben. Auburn ends its season with a 23-10 record. As Nebraska gets set to embark on its 2026 season, in head coach Matt Rhule's fourth year, few talking points have generated as much buzz as the Huskers' hard schedule. The Huskers will take on defending national champions in Indiana, travel to Oregon and Iowa, and host Washington and Ohio State, making it one of the hardest schedules in the conference. While at Big Ten Media Days in Chicago, Matt Rhule said the Huskers aren't shying away from the schedule, but embracing it. Rhule says a goal for the Big Red is to become a team to match the difficulty of playing in Memorial Stadium. The Huskers begin the year at home September 5th, hosting Ohio. Fan Day is this weekend, Saturday afternoon, 2 to 3:30 at the Hawks Championship Center. Park officials are winding down the season, with Eugene Mahoney State Park offering trail rides through August 16th and the pool through August 30th. The final day for the floating playground at Louisville State Recreation Area is August 23rd. The spray park at Platte River State Park is weekends only, beginning August 16th. Indian Cave State Park has scheduled its 31st annual Haunted Hollow activities October 9th through the 10th, the 17th, and October 24th. The river stage is at 9.2 feet. From the News Channel Nebraska Newsroom, I'm Dan Swanson.
0: 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All right, dense fog advisory for a second straight day going until 10 o'clock this morning. This time they say visibility a quarter to a half mile, so maybe not as dense as yesterday, but still till 10 o'clock, and make sure you drive safely. Give yourself extra time if possible, and leave those headlights on, even if the sun does come up, or when the sun does come up. I sure hope it comes up today. That could be problematic. We got a mostly cloudy start, turning sunny and a high of 88 degrees here today. Slim shot of showers after 5 o'clock tomorrow after we drop to 66 and have clear skies overnight. But mostly sunny and 87 with that slight chance of showers.

0: 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Good morning on this 7th of August, 2026. Let's find out who's getting a little older today, shall we? 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Let us know your birthday is. We'll say it on air here in the 7 o'clock hour and put you in the month of drawing during your birth month for a free gift card to Valentino's in Nebraska City. And again, reminding you of our winner for July. And I think they just got back to me. I think I saw an email from them. The July winner is Mackenzie Nelson. So congrats to Mackenzie. For this weekend, birthdays, well, got a birthday today for Brianna Dubas, blown out candles today. Terry Sawyer also has a birthday today. Happy birthday to you, Terry. And Jerry Vertishka, blown out candles coming up on Sunday this weekend. Have a good one there, Jerry. As for the birthdays on the famous side of things, got a birthday for Jigsaw from the Saw films. Tobin Bell, 84 years old today. Newman, Wayne Knight from Seinfeld, also, of course, not a good guy in that first Jurassic Park film either. He is 71 years old today. A birthday for David Duchovny from X-Files and Californication and so much more. He's 66. Got a birthday today also for, let me see here, Michael Shannon, who is on The Flash, also Boardwalk Empire, 52 years old. Charlize Theron, 51. On this date in history, or Theron, some people say. Got a birthday for one of the best baseball players all time, Mike Trout, 35 years old today. What it could have been if he had been healthy throughout his career. And I hate to say it, if he wasn't on my Angels team, maybe if he was on a better team, man. I don't know. It's still a great player, Mike Trout, 35. And interestingly enough, he's a big, of course, Philadelphia Eagles fan, being from the Philadelphia area. And, well, his quarterback, Jalen Hurts, 28 years old today. As for this date in history, it is National Lighthouse Day, National Sea Serpent Day as well. Also, Purple Heart Day, Professional Speakers Day, and on the food scene, National Raspberries and Cream Day as well. All right, we're back at it with more music after checking the forecast. Warren Ziders on the way at B103.
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0: 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Got a 10% chance of showers now today after 5 o'clock. Some fog here this morning with a dense fog advisory until 10 this morning. Mostly cloudy, getting sunny, and a high near 88 degrees. Mostly clear tonight, low of 66. 87 tomorrow, mostly sunny with another 10% chance of showers after 5. Don't usually see them put those 10s, but every once in a while. On Sunday, mostly sunny and 92, and Monday is the same. On Tuesday, slight chance of showers and thunderstorms in the morning, partly sunny and a high of 89. Down to 85 and partly sunny with another slight chance of showers Wednesday. And it's a chance of showers on Thursday, mostly cloudy and a high of only 80 degrees there. Around River Country now, clear in 69 in Tecumseh. Auburn clear at 70. And it says clear in 69 in Nebraska City with Warren Ziders at B103.

0: Luke Bryan with Country and She Knows It, right here at Today's Best Country, B103 and B103.fm. 729 and 69 clear sky degrees here in Nebraska City at last check. Updated look at the forecast. After local news update coming up in a few. Funeral announcements on the way. More ag info also due up. And due up this weekend, it's the start of the Nemaha County Fair. That'll be in Auburn coming up starting on Sunday. Goes next week for a few days there in Auburn. Sunday the 9th through Wednesday the 12th. We'll be out there for a little bit, chatting with some folks on Monday on Facebook. Enjoy this year's theme. It's Stars, Stripes, and Country Fair Night, County Fair Nights, not Country Fair, County Fair Nights. It's taking all the fair has to offer. Carnival, parade, bingo, award-winning comedy, chainsaw artists, that's fun, vendors, live polka music, and, of course, the great 4-H and FFA kids. Thanks to all the sponsors of this year's Nemaha County Fair. Bernard Real Estate and Auction Company, B. Harson Agency, Hilltop Dental there in Auburn, DeBurr Auction Service, State Farm Agent Blaine Barons in Auburn and Tecumseh, and the Nemaha County Fair Board. Again, that starts up Sunday in Auburn, going through Wednesday next week. I have more music's on the way shortly. Going to bring you some Kenny Chesney in a few. But up next, your local news right here on Today's Best Country, B103.
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0: 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You may only win a News Channel Nebraska contest once per 30-day period with one winner per household. News Channel Nebraska is not responsible for lost or delayed mail, telephone failures, or for email system malfunctions causing a contestant to lose a chance to participate. Employees of News Channel Nebraska and their immediate family members are not eligible to win. Winners are responsible for any and all taxes associated with winning the prize. Management will have sole discretion to decide any questions concerning the interpretation of rules governing the promotion and the administration of the promotion, and such decisions shall be final. News Channel Nebraska reserves a right to reject any incomplete or confusing guess and any guess not submitted in accordance with promotion rules. Participants will not have any expectation of privacy concerning the information submitted or the announcement of winners. Prizes will be held for a minimum of 60 days for their winner, and after that time, News Channel Nebraska has a right to redistribute those prize items. Thank you for taking part in our contest and for listening to Today's Best Country, B103 and Odo County Country.
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0: 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It is 69 degrees here in Nebraska City at 7:33, and we'll see what's happening weather-wise in more detail shortly. Right now, time to find out what's going on with that news once again to keep you updated on what's happening around River Country. And with the latest update, courtesy of Pro Harvest Seeds, here's Dan.
4: Thank you. Good morning. Niacore Developments announced an agreement with Lockheed Martin regarding the potential purchase of materials from the proposed Elk Creek facility in southeast Nebraska. A company press release says Niacore expects to produce 100 metric tons of scandium per year. Under the non-binding agreement, Lockheed Martin would purchase up to 15 metric tons. Niacore CEO Mark Smith said the company is proud to be working with a proven name name in America's defense and aerospace. He said both companies realize the importance of scandium to defense technology and the need for domestic supply chains. A memorandum of understanding builds on Lockheed Martin's existing program to develop scandium-based aluminum alloy components for modern fighter aircraft. Caden Smart, 20, of Louisville, is charged in Cass County with burglary conspiracy and attempted burglary July 31st. A Cass County Sheriff's Office affidavit says deputies investigated a crash into two storefronts in Louisville. And deputies say Smart and another man rammed the door of a Quick Pick and the front entrance of a Napa store. They were arrested after deputies responded to a report of a pickup truck stopped along Highway 50. Paul Bykirk, 35, of Elmwood, is charged with manufacturing, child abuse, and possession of drug money on July 31st. Sheriff's deputies searched an Elmwood residence and say psilocybin mushrooms and home-grown mushroom kit were seized. Deputies also seized methamphetamine and 15 $100 bills. A bond of $200,000 was set. Misty Little, 51, is charged with theft by receiving stolen property. A Nebraska State Patrol affidavit says a stolen U-Haul transit van hit on an Interstate 80 license plate reader, and the vehicle was found at a Greenwood gas station. The U-Haul had been rented in Belton, Missouri, and was supposed to have been returned by June 9th. A bond of $100,000 was set in Little's case. The Auburn Legion baseball team ended its season Wednesday as Class B runner-up after a 4-0 loss to host Central City. Auburn advanced with a win over Omaha Fusion and held on for a 6-5 triumph over Gana Trucking from Norris Hickman. After a shutout loss to Central City, Auburn defeated Omaha Ron Colley 3-2. NCN's Ben Root has more.
0: And in the final game against Central City, Auburn actually out-hit the host team 5-4. They just couldn't bring any of those runners home. Jackson Warner took the loss despite giving up just 2 unearned runs on 1 hit with 2 walks in 3 2/3 innings. And he was 2-for-3 at the plate with a double, while Colbin Peters continued the strong pitching for Central City. He struck out 10 with no walks and allowed the 5 hits in a complete game effort. For NCN Sports, I'm Ben Root.
4: Thank you, Ben. Auburn ends its season with a 23-10 record. As Nebraska gets set to embark on its 2026 season, in head coach Matt Rhule's fourth year, few talking points have generated as much buzz as the Huskers' hard schedule. The Huskers will take on defending national champions in Indiana, travel to Oregon and Iowa, and host Washington and Ohio State, making it one of the hardest schedules in the conference. While at Big Ten Media Days in Chicago, Matt Rhule said the Huskers aren't shying away from the schedule, but embracing it. Rhule says a goal for the Big Red is to become a team to match the difficulty of playing in Memorial Stadium. The Huskers begin the year at home September 5th, hosting Ohio. Fan Day is this weekend, Saturday afternoon, 2 to 3:30 at the Hawks Championship Center. Park officials are winding down the season, with Eugene Mahoney State Park offering trail rides through August 16th and the pool through August 30th. The final day for the floating playground at Louisville State Recreation Area is August 23rd. The spray park at Platte River State Park is weekends only, beginning August 16th. Indian Cave State Park has scheduled its 31st annual Haunted Hollow activities October 9th through the 10th, the 17th, and October 24th. The river stage is at 9.2 feet. From the News Channel Nebraska Newsroom, I'm Dan Swanson.
0: 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Todd Gregory Dorn, age 62, of Cook, Nebraska, passed away Sunday, August 2nd. Funeral services will be held at 10:30 Saturday morning at Grace Lutheran Church in Cook. Burial will follow at the Grace Lutheran Cemetery. Visitation is from 1 till 8 today, with a family greeting friends from 5 till 8 this evening at the funeral home in Syracuse. Memorials may be directed to the family for future designation. Arrangements are being handled by the Fussman Allen Harvey Funeral Home in Syracuse for Todd Gregory Dorn. Randall R. Randy Rucker, age 68 of Syracuse, passed away Tuesday, July 28th at Bryan East Medical Center in Lincoln, surrounded by his loving family. Celebration of Life gathering will be on Sunday starting at 2 in the afternoon at Pin High Clubhouse and Grill, located at Table Creek Golf Course west of Nebraska City. Goody Mortuary in Nebraska City is in charge of the arrangements for Randall R. Randy Rucker. Keith G. Weber, age 87 of Cook, passed away Wednesday, August 5th. Funeral services will be held Tuesday morning at 10:30 at the Grace Lutheran Church in Cook. Service will be live streamed on the Grace Lutheran Facebook page. Visitation will be on Monday from 9 to 8 with the family greeting friends from 5 to 7 at the funeral home in Syracuse. And arrangements are entrusted to the Fussman Allen Harvey Funeral Home in Syracuse for Keith G. Weber. And Claire M. Esser, age 73 of Nebraska City, passed away Saturday morning, August 1st at St. Mary's Hospital in Nebraska City. Private family graveside services will be held at St. Mary's Cemetery in Nebraska City, where she'll be laid to rest with her parents, Joe and Laura. Goody Mortuary in Nebraska City is in charge of the arrangements for Claire M. Esser. For the full funeral list listings and a complete obituary archive, you can head to newschannelnebraska.com.
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0: Checking outside here at 7:40 this morning. We hit a high of 82 degrees yesterday and a low of 66 out there. Today, it's looking a bit warmer at 88, and they now have it with a 20% chance of showers and thunderstorms actually over the next hour and a half, and then a slight chance after 5 o'clock tonight as well. Mostly cloudy to start, turning sunny, and now that the sun is up a bit more, I can tell it's not clear out there, as my weather service was saying throughout the morning. I didn't think it was clear, but that's what it was saying for some reason. Easier to tell now. It's definitely cloudy. Mostly clear tonight, low of 66. Tomorrow, 10% chance of evening showers. Mostly sunny and 87 for high. Sunday and Monday, mostly sunny and 92 those 2 days. On Tuesday, back down to 89. Partly sunny with a slight chance of showers in the morning. Slight chance of showers for Wednesday. Partly sunny and down to 85. And all the way down to 80 for a high on Thursday. Mostly cloudy and a chance of showers and thunderstorms there as well. We do still have a dense fog advisory going on right now until 10 o'clock this morning as well. And as we look around River Country at some of the updated numbers, down there in Tecumseh now, they've got some light rain, it says here, and 70 degrees. That's going to make me check my radar here. Partly cloudy in the 71 in Auburn. And here in Nebraska City, we've got cloud cover, and it is 71 degrees. And as I check my radar, oh, man. There is a pretty strong cell, actually, right now, it looks like, right over Burr. Burr is getting a downpour right now. It's down there toward Tecumseh. Cook also getting a bit of rain. Elk Creek as well. And even further south, there's a second cell that's going from Burchard south across the Kansas border into Axtell as well. So, yeah, definitely a couple little storm cells right now that we did not expect. All right, we'll keep an eye on those and let you know what's going on weather-wise, of course, throughout the morning. But, hey, let's get back to more music. It's the latest one here from Kenny Chesney. Let's carry on today's Best Country, B103 and B103.fm.

0: Carrying on with Mr. Kenny Chesney at today's Best Country, B103. 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We've got a dense fog advisory till 10 o'clock this morning and a couple of different storm cells around river country. Here in Nebraska City, just cloudy though. And we are at 71, I believe it was the last check. Updated look at the forecast, of course, next hour. But before we get into the latest ag info next, your Nebraska ag headline news, which, by the way, is brought to you by Heritage Homes of Omaha, right there on Highway 50 in Springfield. Check the website, heritagehomesofomaha.com, or call for your custom design dreams, 402-894-5512. But before we get into that, a reminder, Thursday text trivia was yesterday, and you had a chance to get yourself $10 in Nebraska Lottery Scratchers. Simply for knowing that the octopus is the animal that has 9 brains. That's right, 9 brains. Cats have 9 lives. Octopi have 9 brains. What do we have 9 of? Fingers? And then one extra? I don't know, it's not the same thing. Anyhow, yeah, the octopus has 9 brains. Did you know that? Well, could have got you $10 in scratchers yesterday. Every Thursday, I'll send out to our morning show text club folks the Thursday text trivia question at 8 o'clock. So be part of the morning show text club. Text Buzz, B-U-Z-Z, to 402-873-1170, 402-873-1170, and you'll get the morning show updates on different things, like Thursday text trivia question gets sent to you on Thursday at 8 o'clock in the morning. Also, 8 o'clock in the morning on Monday, your River Country reaction question will get sent your direction, too, so you can have a chance of winning $10 in scratchers with that. And when we've got other stuff going on, we'll send you texts as well. Just text Buzz to 402-873-1170 to stay up to date with the latest going on here on the morning show and on B103. By the way, BB Roofing, sponsoring our texting. Thanks to them. 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All right, we're back into it with the Nebraska Ag Headline News as promised. And Riley Green coming up.
1: The Senate Ag Committee has failed to advance its version of the skinny farm bill in a party-line vote on Thursday. You can read reaction to this story at brownfieldagnews.com. Ag economist Dan O'Brien with Kansas State University says August is a pivotal month for the grain markets.
2: That market moves, when you measure the relative movement in prices coming out of reports, that the August report represents the largest time of market volatility. So we're just on the brink of getting information in. And
1: Vice President of Moving Parts LLC says the commodity market will soon get its first official look at the size of the U.S. corn crop. Scott Custard says
3: we're setting ourselves up for probably a 16 billion bushel corn crop. The bean crop is the one that's maybe a little more concerning because we have a tighter balance sheet. The wheat balance sheet is already tight. We're going to be a couple hundred million bushels lower than where we were a year ago.
1: I'm Kellen Havikin for Brownfield.
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0: calling in some Riley with a touch of Toby. It's Think As You Drunk from Riley Green on today's Best Country, B103. Streaming out there too, B103.fm. Dense fog advisory still till 10 o'clock this morning. We're currently at 71 with cloudy conditions here in Nebraska City. An updated look at the weather on the way in just a bit. And as we wind down our 7 o'clock hour, you know, people do some dumb things sometimes when they're a little three sheets to the wind. As probably tell by Riley Green's song right there. But sometimes they're sober and they say things that are just mind-boggling. Somebody on BuzzFeed apparently rounded up a bunch of stories from Reddit and put a list together of some of the dumbest questions people have asked. Really, really bad questions. Of course, they usually say, oh, there's no such thing as a dumb question. Well, apparently they were trying to prove that wrong. Some of the funniest, dumbest questions people asked, things that were submitted here on Reddit. How do you think they get the mashed potato inside the French fry? What? Whose job would that be? A fishing captain on a boat apparently got asked, hey, what elevation are we at? What? Oh, my goodness. There was an American who went up to Alaska, apparently. This is from somebody up there. And somebody said, this person who is also from, you know, America, went to Alaska and asked where they could exchange their U.S. dollars for Alaskan dollars. Wow. And last but certainly not least, somebody asked, hey, for the Louisiana Purchase, how did they get the land all the way over here from France? Oh, boy. Just go ahead and put an F on that paper or that person's grade. My goodness. All right, more music's on the way in just a bit. Gonna check out the news when we come back here at B103.
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11: News. I'm CJ Pop. A major roadblock for Todd Blanche, who wants to ditch the interim label and become President Trump's full-time U.S. Attorney General, thanks to a decision from a senator from Alaska.
15: Lisa Murkowski says she will oppose Todd Blanche's nomination. Murkowski says, quote, the country needs an attorney general who will check the worst impulses of this administration.
11: Fox's Chandler Painter, A.G. Blanche, can only lose one more senator since Maine's Susan Collins. The senator will vote no against him. President Trump signs a pair of executive orders on birthright tourism and birthright citizenship.
16: We had a very unfortunate decision in the Supreme Court concerning birthright. It was close, but a very, very unfortunate decision. So we're making adjustments.
11: The ACLU says it'll fight it. America's listening to Fox News.
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0: Good morning, here on the 7th of August, 2026. It is 8:03. It is cloudy here in Nebraska City, and it is 71 degrees. We'll give you details on what's going on weather-wise here in just a moment. We got now 3 different cells here in River Country on the kind of west side that are bringing in some rain at this time. So I'll tell you where those are and where they're headed here in just a few. But right now, it's a look at the news. This news check update brought to you by J.J. 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And with the latest, here's Dan.
22: Thank you. Good morning. Niacore Developments announced an agreement with Lockheed Martin regarding the potential purchase of materials from the proposed Elk Creek facility in southeast Nebraska. A company press release says Niacore expects to produce 100 metric tons of scandium per year. Under the non-binding agreement, Lockheed Martin would purchase up to 15 metric tons. Niacore CEO Mark Smith said the company is proud to be working with a proven name in America's defense and aerospace. He said both companies realize the importance of scandium to defense technology and the need for domestic supply chains. A memorandum of understanding builds on Lockheed Martin's existing program to develop scandium-based aluminum alloy components for modern fighter aircraft. Caden Smart, 20 of Louisville, is charged in Cass County with burglary, conspiracy, and attempted burglary July 31st. A Cass County Sheriff's Office affidavit says deputies investigated a crash into two storefronts in Louisville. And deputies say Smart and another man rammed the door of a Quick Pick and the front entrance of a Napa store. They were arrested after deputies responded to a report of a pickup truck stopped along Highway 50. Paul Bykirk, 35, of Elmwood, is charged with manufacturing child abuse and possession of drug money on July 31st. Sheriff's deputies searched an Elmwood residence and say psilocybin mushrooms and home-grown mushroom kit were seized. Deputies also seized methamphetamine and 15 $100 bills. A bond of $200,000 was set. Misty Little, 51, is charged with theft by receiving stolen property. A Nebraska State Patrol affidavit says a stolen U-Haul transit van hit on an Interstate 80 license plate reader, and the vehicle was found at a Greenwood gas station. The U-Haul had been rented in Belton, Missouri, and was supposed to have been returned by June 9th. A bond of $100,000 was set in Little's case. The Auburn Legion baseball team ended its season Wednesday as Class B runner-up after a 4-0 loss to host Central City. Auburn advanced with a win over Omaha Fusion and held on for a 6-5 triumph over Gana Trucking from Norris Hickman. After a shutout loss to Central City, Auburn defeated Omaha Roncalli 3-2. NCN's Ben Root has more.
0: And in the final game against Central City, Auburn actually out-hit the host team 5-4. They just couldn't bring any of those runners home. Jackson Warner took the loss despite giving up just 2 unearned runs on 1 hit with 2 walks in 3 2/3 innings. And he was 2-for-3 at the plate with a double, while Colbin Peters continued the strong pitching for Central City. He struck out 10 with no walks and allowed the 5 hits in a complete game effort. For NCN Sports, I'm Ben Root.
22: Thank you, Ben. Auburn ends its season with a 23-10 record. As Nebraska gets set to embark on its 2026 season, in head coach Matt Rhule's fourth year, few talking points have generated as much buzz as the Huskers' hard schedule. The Huskers will take on defending national champions in Indiana, travel to Oregon and Iowa, and host Washington and Ohio State, making it one of the hardest schedules in the conference. While at Big Ten Media Days in Chicago, Matt Rhule said the Huskers aren't shying away from the schedule, but embracing it. Rhule says a goal for the Big Red is to become a team to match the difficulty of playing in Memorial Stadium. The Huskers begin the year at home September 5th, hosting Ohio. Fan Day is this weekend, Saturday afternoon, 2 to 3:30 at the Hawks Championship Center. Park officials are winding down the season, with Eugene Mahoney State Park offering trail rides through August 16th and the pool through August 30th. The final day for the floating playground at Louisville State Recreation Area is August 23rd. The spray park at Platte River State Park is weekends only, beginning August 16th. Indian Cave State Park has scheduled its 31st annual Haunted Hollow activities October 9th through the 10th, the 17th, and October 24th. The river stage is at 9.2 feet. From the News Channel Nebraska Newsroom, I'm Dan Swanson.
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0: Checking outdoors here. Looks like we hit a high of 82 yesterday. That was a 10-degree bump from Wednesday and a low of 66 degrees yesterday. Today, we've got that dense fog advisory still in effect till 10. Make sure you're driving carefully out there and have those headlights on, even if it is light out, if you're in a foggy area there. We got a slight chance of precipitation here this morning before 9, and then a slight chance after 5 tonight. Mostly cloudy, turning sunny, upper 80s expected, around 88 degrees today. Mostly clear in 66, your overnight low. Mostly sunny in 87 on Saturday with another slight chance of showers after 5 o'clock. Sunday, Monday, both mostly sunny and highs of 92, down to 89 and partly sunny on Tuesday with a slight chance of showers before 1. Slight chance of showers as well on your Wednesday, mid-80s and partly sunny and down to a high of 80 and mostly cloudy with a chance of showers next Thursday. Checking out the radar right now and looking at those cells I was talking about a short while ago. There is a cell now in the southern portion of River.

River Country. Right now, checking out what we've got going on weather-wise down there in Tecumseh. Radar shows probably some precipitation at 70 degrees. In Auburn right now, partly cloudy and 71. And right here in Nebraska City, it's cloudy and we're at 71 as well. With the new one here from Morgan Wallen. It's called Don't We, right here on B103.

0: Yeah, going down to the honky tonk with Mr. Jake Owen on today's Best Country B103. Streaming on the World Wide Web, B103.fm as well. All right, 8:17 right now, 71 cloudy degrees in Nebraska City. An updated look at the full forecast before you know it. Also, we got Brad Paisley coming up here in just a few, and that debut from Zach John King on the way. And as we make our way through the music here this morning and get through the month of August, as I look at my calendar, August 7th, and then I look at next month, September 6th, that means we're less than 1 month away from wrapping up, taking guesses for how far will it mow. That's right, we're getting down to it. We're going to be giving away a brand new 61-inch Bad Boy Rebel riding mower in September. And we're taking guesses until that first Saturday of September. That would be the 6th on how far I am able to ride it, drive it, until it runs out of fuel. That's right. We're going to be driving this thing around river country. I think we're going to stick to Nebraska City for the most part here on this and drive it around town. Visit some spots, and we'll have an undisclosed amount of gas in it as we drive it around. And when will it run out of fuel? Maybe we'll take it down the highway. We'll see. When will we run out of gas? I don't know. Not sure how much gas we're putting in it still. Not likely to be a full tank, because you could, you know, AI that and or Google it or whatever and figure that out. But we'll be driving it around. And how far we go is what determines who wins this thing. Whoever guesses the distance the closest will take it home to be their own. This 61-inch Bad Boy Rebel riding mower valued at over $12,000 thanks to No Limit Power here in Nebraska City. Also thanks to Arbor Day Farm, Larson Motors, Goody Home Realty being a sponsor of this big giveaway as well. 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Again, you get a guess in on our website at b103.fm. Just click on the banner there for the How Far Will It Mow giveaway. And you can win extra guesses. We're giving away extra guesses on Wednesdays, giving you a chance to win those through texting, Facebook, and on air. So we'll do another one of those next Wednesday. And it's one that I was going to do this week, and then I forgot about. I forgot I had this, but I can tell you, more than likely, unless I change my mind, it's going to be a caption contest next Wednesday. I'll put on Facebook. So I'm looking forward to this one and getting your reactions and your comments on this one. So looking forward to that next week. Keep an eye on our Facebook page for that. Another chance to win a bonus guess in How Far Will It Mow? Trying to figure out how far I'm able to drive that beautiful 61-inch Bad Boy Rebel riding mower thanks to No Limit Power. Back at it with a check of the forecast and Zach John King coming up on B103.
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0: 8:23, and let's see what's up with the forecast. 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Dense fog advisory in effect till 10 o'clock this morning. Make sure you're driving safely out there and have those headlights on if you happen to be out and about and see some fog out there. Want to make sure other folks can see you more than you can see the road when turning those lights on. 20% chance showers and thunderstorms this morning, and then another chance after 5 o'clock this evening. Overnight, it's going to be, daytime high, I should say, of 88, and the sun is expected to come out later on today. Mostly clear overnight, low of 66. 10% chance of showers tomorrow after 5 o'clock, mostly a sunny day and high 80s again, all the way to the low 90s, and mostly sunny on Sunday and Monday. Tuesday, high 80s, partly sunny and a slight chance of showers. Mid-80s Wednesday, partly sunny with a slight chance of showers. And a high of 80 and mostly cloudy with a chance of showers on your Thursday. Currently around River Country, looking at what we've got going on weather-wise down in Tecumseh. It says some rain at 70 degrees. We've got Auburn partly cloudy and 71. Looks like the rain is headed that direction, but the cell does look like it's getting smaller, so might not be much in Auburn. Kind of TBD on that. And here in Nebraska City, cloudy skies at 71 degrees. As we bring you that new one from Zach John King. Get to drinking right here on today's Best Country. We're B103.

0: Leslie, the world, right here at today's Best Country, B103, and streaming around the planet, a.k.a. the world, B103.fm. So you can listen to the world on the world, wide web around the world. We're worldly, apparently. Hope you're having a great one. It's 8:31 and 71 cloudy degrees here in Nebraska City. Some spotty storms around River Country going on right now. A little bit of rain, potentially, where you're at. They may be falling on your head, those raindrops. I'm not sure. And here in Nebraska City, that storm cell that is in the northern portion of River Country is now between Weeping Water and Avoca and tracking toward Nebraska City. So sure looks like we'll get a little bit of precipitation here in Nebraska City coming up in a bit. That one in the middle is between Burr and Cook, and that one has shrunk a bit. And the one down toward Pawnee City, and that area is now from Burchard down to Summerfield and Axtell. That one is lightened up quite a bit. There's no orange or red in that anymore, but probably still giving some rain in some spots. So we'll keep an eye on that. In the meantime, I want to remind you to keep an eye on what's going on at Larson Motors, because it's going to be a lot of fun tomorrow. Jenny's going to be out there broadcasting live from 10 to noon as part of their community celebration. That's happening from 9 to 2 tomorrow. She's going to check in with the folks there as B103 will be on the road at Larson Motors here in Nebraska City. They're celebrating 40 amazing years of Larson Motors serving southeast Nebraska. Got a ton of stuff lined up for this. Free food, music, games, hourly giveaways, activities for all ages. A bunch of stuff that's fun for the kids and adults. Dunk tank, cornhole tournament that was just about full, and a car show. That's again 9 to 2 tomorrow. B103 on the road at Larson Motors will be there from 10 to noon here in Nebraska City on Frontage Road. All right, more tunes on the way shortly. Gonna drop in a visit from Luke Bryan coming up. We'll also let you know who our winner is this week for River Country Reaction. I've texted that person already here this morning and let you know the final numbers regarding root beer floats for this week as well. Right now, though, your ag weather today. Going to find out what's going on with the latest ag report. Thanks to Stock Seed Farms for all your seeding needs this fall. 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
1: Hot weather continues on, largely centered on the plains. Some sections of the southwestern Corn Belt over the rest of the heartland. Seasonal temperatures, higher humidity, no shortage of shower thunderstorm activity through early next week. Good Friday morning, everyone. It's agriculture meteorologist Greg Solier. We're back in with your ag weather today right here on Brownfield Ag News. Outside of a couple spotty, pesky showers in the Lower Lakes region and southward in sections of the Ohio Valley yesterday afternoon, but the morning fraught with a scattering of showers and thunderstorms with a little more meat and potatoes over some sections of the central Corn Belt. Pretty decent day's worth of weather across a wide and expansive area of the complex. Temperatures relatively comfortable. Humidity still up and elevated and off and running this morning with the next in a series of waffling frontal boundaries making their way across sections of the northern plains, upper Midwest, and another boundary from the central Great Lakes region back into the central plains. Each one to generate additional clusters of scattered shower and thunderstorm activity more prevalent during the overnight into the early to mid-morning and back into the warmth of the afternoon and evening hours. That'll be pretty much the story for the day-to-day, extending from parts of the southern plains, northeast across the heart of the southern through eastern Corn Belt areas. So some additional moisture and still some lingering dry, drought-ridden areas of that particular part of the complex. Otherwise, scattered showers and thunderstorms back into play where more rain is needed across parts of the northern and western Corn Belt areas. North and west of Des Moines, no more rain needed across much of Missouri. Still needed across the remainder of Wisconsin and in through Michigan. There lies the next frontal boundary on the move, and with it, scattered clusters of showers and thunderstorms in the next 24 to 36 hours. They'll wind their way through the Lower Lakes region, and once again these frontal boundaries coming in contact with warming up aloft, the warm to hot ridge, if you will, over the middle part of the country. It's eastern flank, and not much opportunity to make any significant penetration on southward, although More delightful air mass will be shaping up with time over the upper Midwest, northern Great Lakes region, upper 70s and lower 80s there, mid 80s to low 90s over the rest of the Corn Belt, except upper 80s to mid 90s expected over some southern and southwestern sections. And boy, the triple digit stuff continues on in that hot and capped and atmosphere that continues to be that of a heat wave weather pattern in through some parts of the plains, southward in through Oklahoma, areas of the high plains back west of the desert southwest, extending all the way back into the Pacific Northwest, 95 to 105, some spots to 115 to almost 120 in through the desert southwest. And so it goes. Daily outbreaks of scattered showers and thunderstorms continue on. Some indication of a wetter trend over the middle and late portions of next week across much of the plains, the southwest, and the heart of the Corn Belt, and a cooler weather pattern maybe in its midst here across the heartland over the second half of August. I'm Greg Soldier with your Ag Weather Today.
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0: Mr. Kenny. No, he's singing about Kenny. And he's singing about a lot of folks. Bob, Kenny. He's Luke, though. Luke Bryan right there on today's Best Country, B103 and B103.fm. Hope your day is beautiful on this Friday. First Friday of August. 8:45 the time, 71 degrees, cloudy out there, although it's getting brighter here in Nebraska City. It looks like the sun's trying to break through. And as I look at the updated radar right now, those cells have all diminished quite a bit. Just a little bit of yellow on the radar right now is all for those three different cells. The one that was headed this way in the middle, that was around Tecumseh and Cook, is pretty much gone almost right now. The one down in Pawnee City and Axtell still has some yellow in it, and just a spot of yellow up there in Odo as well. So, might not get any rain here in Nebraska City now that I look at it. Looks like it'll probably break up, but TBD for sure on that. We'll look at the forecast again next hour. Got more Ag Info next. 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And I want to let you know our River Country Reaction winner this week is Linda, who was one of the many people who voted root beer for the best soda or pop, if you prefer that word, to use for a float. Root Beer Float Day was yesterday, National Root Beer Float Day. I hope you celebrated appropriately. I did. It was absolutely delicious. And for River Country, root beer is the way to go when it comes to soda and floats. 80% of you voted root beer is the best soda to have for your float. So root beer float came in first. Cola, Coke, Pepsi, Shasta, RC, whatever you want to call it. Cola coming in second at only 9%. That's second place. Other, not sure what the others were, but 7% voted other. Maybe I can find that around here if I look around a bunch. I'm not sure. See what some of the others were. I'd have to click on a bunch of these here. Dad, I'm not finding what some of them were. Maybe I can track some down. Usually people just put other, but sometimes they'll comment more in their text. But other, 7%, and the orange soda ended up being just 4%. Only 4% went with the orange, to be like an orange creamsicle. So, congrats to our winner, Linda. Linda has been texted. She'll get $10 in Nebraska Lottery Scratchers, and we'll do it again next week with a different River Country Reaction question, giving you a shot at $10 in Scratchers simply for chiming in and giving us your reaction through text at 402-873-1170 before Friday. All right, Morning Ag Headline News here, and that new one from Lauren Elena coming up.
1: I'm Mark Dorenkamp with Brownfield Ag News Headlines. The U.S. Senate Ag Committee failed to advance its farm bill before the August recess after lawmakers remained divided over changes to the Supplemental Nutrition Assistance Program. In a statement, Ranking Member Amy Klobuchar said she's committed to continuing work with Chairman John Bozeman on the farm bill to get it done. Bozeman said he's disappointed and blocking the farm bill only adds to the uncertainty and hardship for agriculture. We'll have reaction next.
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0: Rolling in one there from Garth Brooks with, of course, Mr. Jones on there, too. A little B-double-E-double-R-U-N. R-U-N, R-U-N, either way, beer run on today's Best Country, B-103. Never mind the space between the R's, but, you know, whatever. Hope you're having a good one here on this Friday. 3 minutes till 9 and 71 at last check in Nebraska City under cloudy skies. Forecast look again and a few. Also, news info. And here's info. This is one I did not mention earlier today. It is International Beer Day. So, if you want to celebrate accordingly, but responsibly, please. And for that, let's get you some beer facts. Well, let's actually debunk some beer myths more accurately. I was unaware that some people thought these things, but apparently some people do. First up, dark beers are stronger than light beers. No, no, no, no, not the case. Light beers are just lighter in color and body. Doesn't mean that they have more alcohol in the darker ones. For example, Guinness, 4.2% ABV, and Budweiser, actually 5%, stronger than Guinness. Who knew? Anybody who looked at the label, that's who knew. Beer should always be served ice cold is another myth. Can actually ruin the flavor of a good beer, they say. You get hangovers mainly from draft beer. Who thought that? Having it on tap gets you a hangover? I think some of these people have just had one too many. They say just having an excessive amount of alcohol will cause the hangover. Drinking a lot of beer gives you a beer belly. They say on its own, it doesn't cause that. It's a combo of too many calories in general and, of course, a lifestyle that has you being more sedentary. IPAs are always better is another myth. Wide tent to go with the IPAs. A lot of varieties and flavor profiles. West Coast, bitter, juicy IPAs, tropical. Milkshake IPA, I didn't know that was a thing. Thick and sweet. And, of course, you got the sour ones as well. My cousin loves the sour IPAs. I don't know. That's on him. Beer is unhealthy is another myth. It's not healthy per se, but there are some studies that say there are some benefits if you drink it in moderation. Although I'm not so sure about that, but okay. And the old saying, beer before liquor, never been sicker. Think the rest of it, if I remember correctly, they didn't put it on here, but liquor before beer, you always steer clear or you're in the clear, something like that. But they say it depends on how much you're drinking. Again, not the order. Scientifically, alcohol is alcohol. Different drinks might cause you to have worse hangovers compared to other drinks because of certain other molecules in the liquid, but it doesn't matter what order. Although, from my experience with friends partying and what have you, it sure seems to make a difference, but I don't know. Maybe not. They're saying that's a myth, reportedly here. But I never, you know, I'm not a beer drinker, so I couldn't tell you. I'll usually stick with the liquor if I'm drinking, which, man, haven't had a drink in a long time, but there you go. Some myths debunked here on International Beer Day. We'll check your news coming up on B103.
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8: Fox News, I'm Therese Crowley. President Trump says he's getting personally involved in Iran talks to reopen the Strait of Hormuz.
9: I think we're doing very well. I'm involved in the negotiation. I think we're doing fine. It could be soon.
8: But the Senate confirmation of Todd Blanche for Attorney General is out of his hands. There's a second swing Republican. Lisa Murkowski says she's a no. Joining Maine's Susan Collins, Senator Mitch McConnell is out on medical. And one more no tanks the nomination. The president signed an executive order to end birth tourism. Policy advisor Stephen Miller tells Fox it's visa fraud.
10: No one in the world is any more allowed to obtain a visa for this fraudulent purpose.
8: And the July jobs report, 23,000 jobs lost, unemployment rate of 4.1%. Markets like it, betting the Fed will not raise interest rates. 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
0: Good Friday morning to you. It is 9:06 now, 72 degrees here in Nebraska City and mostly cloudy. Clouds are starting to dissipate a bit. We'll check on that updated forecast in just a moment, but I can tell you that the dense fog advisory has ended early. 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And giving us the update, here's Dan Swanson.
15: Thank you. Good morning. Niacore Developments announced an agreement with Lockheed Martin regarding the potential purchase of materials from the proposed Elk Creek facility in southeast Nebraska. A company press release says Niacore expects to produce 100 metric tons of scandium per year. Under the non-binding agreement, Lockheed Martin would purchase up to 15 metric tons. Niacore CEO Mark Smith said the company is proud to be working with a proven name in America's defense and aerospace. He said both companies realize the importance of scandium to defense technology and the need for domestic supply chains. A memorandum of understanding builds on Lockheed Martin's existing program to develop scandium-based aluminum alloy components for modern fighter aircraft. Caden Smart, 20, of Louisville, is charged in Cass County with burglary conspiracy and attempted burglary July 31st. A Cass County Sheriff's Office affidavit says deputies investigated a crash into two storefronts in Louisville. And deputies say Smart and another man rammed the door of a Quick Pick and the front entrance of a Napa store. They were arrested after deputies responded to a report of a pickup truck stopped along Highway 50. Paul Bykirk, 35, of Elmwood, is charged with manufacturing, child abuse, and possession of drug money on July 31st. Sheriff's deputies searched an Elmwood residence and say psilocybin mushrooms and home-grown mushroom kit were seized. Deputies also seized methamphetamine and 15 $100 bills. A bond of $200,000 was set. Misty Little, 51, is charged with theft by receiving stolen property. A Nebraska State Patrol affidavit says a stolen U-Haul transit van hit on an Interstate 80 license plate reader, and the vehicle was found at a Greenwood gas station. The U-Haul had been rented in Belton, Missouri, and was supposed to have been returned by June 9th. A bond of $100,000 was set in Little's case. The Auburn Legion baseball team ended its season Wednesday as Class B runner-up after a 4-0 loss to host Central City. Auburn advanced with a win over Omaha Fusion and held on for a 6-5 triumph over Gana Trucking from Norris Hickman. After a shutout loss to Central City, Auburn defeated Omaha Ron Colley 3-2. NCN's Ben Root has more.
0: And in the final game against Central City, Auburn actually out-hit the host team 5-4. They just couldn't bring any of those runners home. Jackson Warner took the loss despite giving up just 2 unearned runs on 1 hit with 2 walks in 3 2/3 innings. And he was 2-for-3 at the plate with a double, while Colbin Peters continued the strong pitching for Central City. He struck out 10 with no walks and allowed the 5 hits in a complete game effort. For NCN Sports, I'm Ben Root.
15: Thank you, Ben. Auburn ends its season with a 23-10 record. As Nebraska gets set to embark on its 2026 season, in head coach Matt Rhule's fourth year, few talking points have generated as much buzz as the Huskers' hard schedule. The Huskers will take on defending national champions in Indiana, travel to Oregon and Iowa, and host Washington and Ohio State, making it one of the hardest schedules in the conference. While at Big Ten Media Days in Chicago, Matt Rhule said the Huskers aren't shying away from the schedule, but embracing it. Rhule says a goal for the Big Red is to become a team to match the difficulty of playing in Memorial Stadium. The Huskers begin the year at home September 5th, hosting Ohio. Fan Day is this weekend, Saturday afternoon, 2 to 3:30 at the Hawks Championship Center. Park officials are winding down the season, with Eugene Mahoney State Park offering trail rides through August 16th and the pool through August 3rd.

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0: All right, checking outdoors. Dense fog advisory was supposed to go to 10, but has been ended early, so that's good news. Does still have a slight chance of showers and thunderstorms here before 10 this morning. I don't think it's happening, but I guess there's that possibility. 88 and mostly sunny later on this afternoon. 66 and mostly clear tonight. Tomorrow, upper 80s again, mostly sunny with a slight chance of showers after 5 o'clock. On to Sunday, we got 92 degrees and mostly sunny, and then do that again on Monday with 92 and mostly sunny. Tuesday is 89, partly sunny with a slight chance of morning showers. Slight chance of showers as well Wednesday, partly sunny down to 85 and down to 80 and mostly cloudy on Thursday with a chance of some precip rolling in there as well. Checking out the current conditions around River Country in Tecumseh right now. They've got a few clouds at 72 degrees. In Auburn, it says here, scattered clouds at 72. And here in Nebraska City, I'd say mostly cloudy and also 72 degrees. As I bring you some Taylor Swift now on B103.

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0: Mr. Craig Morgan, the old redneck yacht club, right here at today's Best Country, B103. And internationally, B103.fm as well. Getting on through the music and hoping your day is fantastic this Friday morning. 919. And we've got cloud cover at 72 degrees here in Nebraska City. An updated look at the weather on the way here in a bit. We'll also roll out a no-talk triple play, starting with some Luke Combs in just a few. And in 1 week, we will be out and about. Heck, we're out and about today, we're out and about tomorrow, and we're out and about next Friday. Getting to the end of summertime here, and a lot of great stuff coming up this fall. And going on right now in the summertime as well at Arbor Day Farm. B103 on the road next Friday from 10 to noon, as we'll have Tanya on location from 10 to noon next Friday. Always something going on at Arbor Day Farm. Tons of great stuff happening there. They've got the U-Pick flowers going on right now and the U-Pick apples coming up soon. That's right. That's on the horizon here. They'll also have the Gravel World's Cheer Zone coming up August 22nd. So that's 2 weeks from tomorrow. Applejack Fun, of course, coming up in September. And some new products to check out now. Especially these ciders that I was looking at. And some apple donuts coming up. Tune in to B103 and keep an eye on our Facebook page as we broadcast live 10 to noon, Arbor Day Farm, next Friday with B103 on the road. All right, we're going to roll in a visit from Luke Combs here in just a few and check your forecast next on today's Best Country. We're B103.
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6: All right, looking outside here at 9:24 with a check of the forecast, thanks to Keim Farm Equipment in Syracuse, Nebraska, and Hamburg, Iowa, serving the greater Midwest over 55 years. 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High of 88 as we get to most of these sunny skies later on today. Mostly clear overnight and a low of 66. For tomorrow, it's a 10% chance of showers after 5. Mostly sunny and a high of 87 tomorrow afternoon. On your Sunday, it's up to 92 and mostly sunny. Monday, the same as Sunday. Tuesday, slight chance of showers and thunderstorms before 1. Partly sunny and we're down to 89. 85 and partly sunny Wednesday with another slight chance of showers. And it's a chance of showers and thunderstorms Thursday, mostly cloudy and a high of 80 degrees there. 71 and a few clouds up there in Plattsmouth. Down in Tecumseh right now, it's scattered clouds at 72. And Nebraska City is mostly cloudy and also 72 degrees as we hit the trail with Luke Combs getting back in the saddle right here at B103.

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0: Sam Hunt, take your time right here on today's Best Country, B103. B103.fm as well. Figured I would take his advice. He told me to take my time, so why not? It's 9:35 and 72. I'm going to say mostly cloudy degrees still. It's a very gray blue where I see blue in the skies, so definitely some cloud cover out there, but also the sun peeking in as well. Detailed look at the weather on the horizon here in a bit once more after a new one from Hudson Westbrook coming up here in just a few. We'll also look at the community notebook and drop in more ag info in a matter of moments. That's the opening livestock report, and that is courtesy of the folks at Woodhouse Ford. They offer three convenient locations, Blair, Omaha, Plattsmouth, and you can shop online, shopwoodhouse.com, for your next vehicle. Speaking of vehicles, where are the bad drivers? Are you screaming Omaha, or are you just screaming Texas? I feel like those are the two main ones that you're talking about right now. Well, according to research from Consumer Affairs this time, they're coming up with where the bad drivers are. They analyzed data from the Department of Transportation and the National Highway Transportation Safety Administration. They ranked cities based on four factors: crash fatalities per 100,000 people, number of fatalities attributed to bad driving, also speeding and DUI. Bad driving included things like driving the wrong way in one-way traffic. Well, that's not good. Failing to yield, aggressive driving, careless driving, improper turns, and tailgating on busy roads. And how about Waterbury, Connecticut? The worst drivers in the U.S., according to this research. Waterbury, Connecticut. Second place, Memphis, Tennessee. Huh. All over the map here, aren't we? Louisiana, Baton Rouge, comes in third. Fourth, North Charleston, South Carolina. And, well, Texas is in the top five. Odessa, Texas. Then Knoxville, Tennessee. So Tennessee is not looking good right now. Seventh, California in Rialto. Harupa Valley, California next. Not very crowded places there. But here we go. Number nine, Kansas City. Kansas City comes in number nine. Not good. And then California again at number 10, Hesperia. So not great. Other ones that are in the big city group that are in the top 50. Tucson, Arizona, number 11. Dallas is 14. Got Milwaukee at 25. Houston at 30. Nashville, man, Tennessee is not looking good. Number 40. And you folks who screamed Omaha, top 50, number 41. They had a total of 338 cities, by the way, that they had assessed here. So, yeah, Omaha, not good. All right, more music's on the way in a few. We're rolling in some Hudson Westbrook after this opening livestock report on B103.
1: 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I'm John Perkins with a Brownfield market update. 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Cash hogs are expected to open steady to a dollar lower today as most buyers have the need to near-term numbers in hand. Business was probably also going to see some pressure from the lack of wholesale demand this week. Pork was $1.79 lower Thursday at $99.26. The estimated hog slaughter of 482,000 head was up 7,000 on the week and about 23,000 on the year. Box beef was lower, was mixed rather. Choices down of $4.11 at $3.63.86. Select beef is up $1.72 at $3.49.78. In Chicago, September soybeans are up 2.5. September corn's 3.75 higher. September wheat in Chicago is up 10.5. And overall, there really just seems to be some short covering support here at the end of the week. Demand is a positive for both corn and soybeans. China bought 238,000 tons of new crop U.S. soybeans out of the open. Mexico purchased more than 286,000 tons of U.S. corn. Most of that's for delivery at the marketing year after next. U.S. crop weather looks generally favorable, with the trade waiting for the USDA's updated production numbers on the 12th. And as for wheat, it's watching spring wheat harvest and weather ahead of winter wheat planting as the winter wheat harvest wraps up. Live and feeder cattle are supported by technical buying and the higher direct trade we have seen this week. October lives up 117 at 226.10. December's 97 higher at 225.35. September feeders up 340 at 344.97. And on spread trade and pork, October hogs are steady at 81.72. December's down 5 at 73.17. 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Brownfield.
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0: Finishing off our time together today, looking outdoors, and for your Friday, we have a slight chance of showers and thunderstorms after 5 today. Mostly a sunny day as it starts to clear up with a high of 88 and a low of 66 overnight and mostly clear. Tomorrow, a little bit of a breeze rolls in, upper 80s again and mostly sunny with another slim shot of showers after 5. Moving to Sunday and Monday, both days mostly sunny with highs in the low 90s. We're back down to the high 80s on Tuesday with partly sunny skies and a slight chance of showers. Partly sunny in the mid-80s with a slight chance of showers Wednesday and all the way down to a high of 80 degrees and mostly cloudy Thursday with a chance of precipitation there as well. Updated numbers around River Country. It looks like we're starting to warm up a skosh. Tecumseh checks in right now with a few clouds at 74. In Auburn, it's scattered clouds at 75. And right here in Nebraska City, it's mostly cloudy. And we're at 74 degrees as we start 30 minutes of continuous country and hand it off to the other Ben. Coming up here on B103.
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4: News, I'm CJ Papa. The July jobs report measures the number of jobs created, but that was not the case. Lauren Simonetti of the Fox Business Network.
5: Negative 23,000. Unemployment rate drops in July to 4.1% from 4.2%.
4: White House economic advisor Kevin Hassett talking to Fox.
6: The weakness in this number were really just two things, government workers and a sort of rebound from all the employment we got from the World Cup, because the World Cup was ending.
4: A bright spot in the report, manufacturing, created more than 5,000 jobs. Alaska Senator Alicia Murkowski saying earlier she is not backing acting U.S. Attorney General Todd Blanche if there's a vote to confirm him full-time, joining Maine Senator Susan Collins. If he loses one more senator, he will not be confirmed. 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

kicking off the 10 o'clock hour on your finally Friday morning here on B103. Ben Keller hanging out here with you. I've got Blake Shelton, Sarah Evans, and more coming up right now. It's Sammy Kershaw.

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0: Trey's on B103. Did you happen to catch them on the Tonight Show with Jimmy Fallon Wednesday night? They were pretty good. They did their new single, Don't Want to Know, off their latest album. But yeah, they were pretty good. It is time now for a market update right here on B103.
1: 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Soybeans and corn are both up with a higher move in crude oil. September beans are 1.25 higher at 11.61 1/4. November's up a penny and a quarter at 11.79. September corn is 3 higher at 4.42 1/4. December's up 3 at 4.65. Live and feeder cattle have turned lower, unable to follow through on their early gains. October live's down $1.27 at 223.65, and December's down $1.97 at 222.40. September feeders are 45 lower at 341.25. And nearby hogs are higher, deferred months are lower as traders adjust spreads. October's up 15 at 81.87. December's a dime higher at 73.32. John Perkins, Brownfield.
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2: Thank you. Good morning. The Richardson County Sheriff's Office served a search warrant in Schubert and seized illegal drugs and a firearm. A press release says the Nebraska State Patrol took the sole occupant, Max W. Schaefer IV, into custody, and the residence was searched. The sheriff says deputies recovered evidence related to an assault investigation, including the alleged weapon used in the incident. Schaefer, 38, is charged with the assault on August 5th. Robert Moyer was transported to a hospital for injuries he claims were suffered in an attack with a small bat. Lonnie Sterling, 60, of Nebraska City, is charged with possession on August 3rd. A police affidavit says Sterling presented methamphetamine from his person after a traffic stop. Chase Borrego, 33, of Nebraska City, is charged with possession July 25th. A police affidavit says methamphetamine and codeine were found in a backpack. The state has issued a health alert at Kirkman's Cove Lake in Richardson County for harmful algae blooms. Samples taken earlier this week measure above the threshold for a toxin released by certain strains of blue-green algae. Recreational boating and fishing are permitted, but the public is advised to avoid contact with the water. Pets should not be allowed in the water. The Cass County Fair continues today with the Goat Costume Contest, Edible Bugs, Pedal Pulls, and Barrel Racing. Saturday events include the Cupcake Contest, a 6 p.m. parade, Tough Trucks, and Piano Show. It's Fan Day Saturday for Nebraska football. The Hawks Championship Center will welcome fans at the northeast corner of the stadium from 2 to 3:30 p.m. The Food and Drug Administration has approved a new kind of flu vaccine for older people, the first made with the same mRNA technology that was key to ending the COVID-19 pandemic. The river stage is at 8.8 feet. From the News Channel Nebraska Newsroom, I'm Dan Swanson.
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0: Mostly sunny today, high in the lower 90s. Partly cloudy sky tonight with a chance of showers and thunderstorms, low around 67 degrees. Mostly sunny for you tomorrow, high near 87. Tomorrow night, partly cloudy with showers likely and possibly a thunderstorm, low around 71. And mostly sunny on Sunday with a high near 91 degrees. 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

0: Chris Stapleton on B103, 103.1 on your radio dial. Well, it's finally almost here tomorrow from 9 a.m. to 2 in the afternoon. It's the Larson Motors Community Celebration. And they're going to have lots of food, music, games, hourly giveaways, and activities for all ages, including a dunk tank, bounce houses, a cornhole tournament, and a car show. That's 9 a.m. to 2 in the afternoon tomorrow, and we are going to be there from 10 in the morning to noon. So stop by the Larson Motors Community Celebration. That's tomorrow from 9 a.m. to 2 with us on the air from 10 a.m. to noon at Larson Motors here in Nebraska City.
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1: So

0: 3, and if you don't have anything going on tonight, we might make a little road trip. Head on out to Desler. Casey Donahue is playing at the Thayer County Fair tonight. That'd be a good little trip. I've seen him in concert, and it's pretty dang good. 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
1: 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Soybeans and corn are both up on short covering and a higher move in crude oil, back above 78. September beans are two higher at 11.62 and a quarter. November's up two at 11.79 and three quarters. September corn's three higher at 4.42 and a quarter. December's up three at 4.65. Live cattle are down and feeders are mixed, kind of consolidating here at the end of the week. Most active October lives down $1.32 at $2.2360. The exception, September feeders are up 45 at $3.4202. And hogs are mixed, adjusting spreads. October lean is up 37 at $82.10. December's 22 higher at $73.45. John Perkins, Brownfield.
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0: Mostly sunny today, high in the lower 90s. Partly cloudy sky tonight with a chance of showers and thunderstorms, low around 67 degrees. Mostly sunny for you tomorrow, high near 87. Tomorrow night, partly cloudy with showers likely and possibly a thunderstorm, low around 71. And mostly sunny on Sunday with a high near 91 degrees. And your NCN AccuWeather forecast is brought to you by Phil's Dent Repair in Southeast Nebraska. Call 402-269-5119.

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0: Luke Combs on B103, 103.1 on your radio dial. How would you like to win a 61-inch Bad Boy Rebel riding mower? Well, you can, because B103 and No Limit Power are giving you an opportunity to do just that with How Far Will It Mow? You just need to figure out on how far you think that mower is going to go on down the road when we take it on a tour of River Country in September. And whose ever guess is the closest to the actual distance, well, they win that mower. We're taking guesses all summer long, and you get one guess at B103.fm. But we're also giving you chances to win bonus guesses, and we do that on air, on Facebook, through texting, on location, and even some chances exclusively for the Morning Show Text Club members. So if you're not a member of that, you need to do so by texting the word BUZZ to 402-873-1170. How far will it mow? All thanks to No Limit Power, Arbor Day Farm, Larson Motors, Goody Home Realty, Sorensen Auto Plaza, and Sherman Station in Humboldt. How far will it mow? Going on all summer long from No Limit Power and B103.
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0: Originally recorded in 1975 by the amazing Rhythm Aces, that's Sammy Kershaw's version of Third Rate Romance here on B103. And it's time now for the Midday Commodity Update, brought to you by Fertilizer Service Company, a well-established company based in Fairfax, Missouri, specializing in providing agricultural products and services to local farmers and growers.
1: Soybeans, corn, cattle, and hogs are all trading some degree of mixed. I'm John Perkins with a Brownfield Market Update. You better build bigger bins. It is just a suggestion, but regardless, be ready to maximize your per acre profits with MX Series corn by Stein. Stein has yield. Soybeans are mixed, essentially steady to firm right now as near-term forecasts continue to generally look favorable in much of the region. China did buy 238,000 tons of new crop U.S. soybeans ahead of the open. September beans are up 3/4 to 1160 and 3/4. November's back to a half higher at 1178 and a quarter. September bean meal's down $2.50 at 309.10. September soybean oil's up 68 points, 68.42. Corn's mixed, also mostly firm, monitoring development weather ahead of the USDA's updated production estimate on the 12th. Friday morning, Mexico purchased more than 286,000 tons of U.S. corn. September's up 2.5 at 441.5, and December's 2 higher at 464. Wheat is higher, watching the spring wheat harvest and weather ahead of winter wheat planting. The trade's also keeping an eye on that Black Sea export slowdown. September Chicago's up 10.75 at 642. September Kansas City's up 15.5 at 715.25. September Minneapolis is 12.75 higher at 683.75. Live cattle are down, feeders are up, just kind of a path of least resistance type trade here at the end of the week. October live is down 77 at 224.15. December's $1.30 lower at 223.07. September feeders up $1.92 at 343.50. October's 130 higher at 333.25. And hogs are mixed. Nearbys are up. Deferred months are down, adjusting spreads. October's 35 higher at 82.07. And December leans up 20 at 73.42. Crude oil's just above $78 a barrel. And despite some really bad jobs numbers, the Dow's up 100. John Perkins, Brownfield.
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2: Thank you. Good afternoon. The Richardson County Sheriff's Office served a search warrant in Schubert and seized illegal drugs and a firearm. A press release says the Nebraska State Patrol took the sole occupant, Max W. Schaefer IV, into custody, and the residence was searched. The sheriff says deputies recovered evidence related to an assault investigation, including the alleged weapon used in the incident. Schaefer, 38, is charged with the assault on August 5th. Robert Moyer was transported to a hospital for injuries he claims were suffered in an attack with a small bat. Lonnie Sterling, 60, of Nebraska City, is charged with possession on August 3rd. A police affidavit says Sterling presented methamphetamine from his person after a traffic stop. Chase Borrego, 33, of Nebraska City, is charged with possession July 25th. A police affidavit says methamphetamine and codeine were found in a backpack. The state has issued a health alert at Kirkman's Cove Lake in Richardson County for harmful algae blooms. Samples taken earlier this week measure above the threshold for a toxin released by certain strains of blue-green algae. Recreational boating and fishing are permitted, but the public is advised to avoid contact with the water. Pets should not be allowed in the water. Niocor Developments announced an agreement with Lockheed Martin regarding the potential purchase of materials from the proposed Elk Creek facility in southeast Nebraska. A company press release says Niocor expects to produce 100 metric tons of scandium per year. Under the non-binding agreement, Lockheed Martin would purchase up to 15 metric tons. Niocor CEO Mark Smith said the company is proud to be working with a proven name in America's defense and aerospace. He said both companies realize the importance of scandium to defense technology and the need for domestic supply chains. A memorandum of understanding builds on Lockheed Martin's existing program to develop scandium-based aluminum alloy components for modern fighter aircraft. The Auburn Legion baseball team ended its season Wednesday as Class B runner-up after a 4-0 loss to host Central City. Auburn advanced with a win over Omaha Fusion and held on for a 6-5 triumph over Gana Trekking from Norris Hickman. After a shutout loss to Central City, Auburn defeated Omaha Roncalli 3-2. NCN's Ben Root has more.
3: And in the final game against Central City, Auburn actually out-hit the host team 5-4. They just couldn't bring any of those runners home. Jackson Warner took the loss despite giving up just 2 unearned runs on 1 hit with 2 walks in 3 2/3 innings. And he was 2-for-3 at the plate with a double, while Colbin Peters continued the strong pitching for Central City. He struck out 10 with no walks and allowed the 5 hits in a complete game effort. For NCN Sports, I'm Ben Root.
2: Thank you, Ben. Auburn ends its season with a 23-10 record. As Nebraska gets set to embark on its 2026 season, in head coach Matt Rhule's fourth year, few talking points have generated as much buzz as the Huskers' hard schedule. The Huskers will take on defending national champions in Indiana, travel to Oregon and Iowa, and host Washington and Ohio State, making it one of the hardest schedules in the conference. While at Big Ten Media Days in Chicago, Matt Rhule said the Huskers aren't shying away from the schedule, but embracing it. Rhule says a goal for the Big Red is to become a team to match the difficulty of playing in Memorial Stadium. The Huskers begin the year at home September 5th, hosting Ohio. Fan Day is this weekend, Saturday afternoon, 2 to 3:30 at the Hawks Championship Center. Park officials are winding down the season, with Eugene Mahoney State Park offering trail rides through August 16th and the pool through August 30th. The final day for the floating playground at Louisville State Recreation Area is August 23rd. The spray park at Platte River State Park is weekends only, beginning August 16th. Indian Cave State Park has scheduled its 31st annual Haunted Hollow activities October 9th through the 10th, the 17th, and October 24th. The river stage is at 8.8 feet. From the News Channel Nebraska Newsroom, I'm Dan Swanson.
3: 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Todd Gregory Dorn, age 62, of Cook, Nebraska, passed away Sunday, August 2nd. Funeral services will be held at 10:30 Saturday morning at Grace Lutheran Church in Cook. Burial will follow at the Grace Lutheran Cemetery. Visitation is from 1 till 8 today, with a family greeting friends from 5 till 8 this evening at the funeral home in Syracuse. Memorials may be directed to the family for future designation. Arrangements are being handled by the Fusselman Allen Harvey Funeral Home in Syracuse for Todd Gregory Dorn. Randall R. Randy Rucker, age 68, of Syracuse, passed away Tuesday, July 28th at Bryan East Medical Center in Lincoln, surrounded by his loving family. Celebration of Life gathering will be on Sunday starting at 2 in the afternoon at Pin High Clubhouse and Grill, located at Table Creek Golf Course west of Nebraska City. Goody Mortuary, Nebraska City, is in charge of the arrangements for Randall R. Randy Rucker. Keith G. Weber, age 87, of Cook, passed away Wednesday, August 5th. Funeral services will be held Tuesday morning at 10:30 at the Grace Lutheran Church in Cook. Service will be live-streamed on the Grace Lutheran Facebook page. Visitation will be on Monday from 9 to 8 with a family greeting friends from 5 to 7 at the funeral home in Syracuse. And arrangements are entrusted to the Fusselman Allen Harvey Funeral Home in Syracuse for Keith G. Weber. And Claire M. Esser, age 73, of Nebraska City, passed away Saturday morning, August 1st, at St. Mary's Hospital in Nebraska City. Private family graveside services will be held at St. Mary's Cemetery in Nebraska City, where she'll be laid to rest with her parents, Joe and Laura. Goody Mortuary in Nebraska City is in charge of the arrangements for Claire M. Esser. For the full funeral list listings and a complete obituary archive, you can head to newschannelnebraska.com.
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0: Mostly sunny today, high in the lower 90s. Partly cloudy sky tonight with a chance of showers and thunderstorms, low around 67 degrees. Mostly sunny for you tomorrow, high near 87. Tomorrow night, partly cloudy with showers likely and possibly a thunderstorm, low around 71. And mostly sunny on Sunday with a high near 91 degrees. 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
2: Well, on a day hot enough to make the devil cuss, I walked into a bar so thirsty I was spitting dust. Barkeep asked me, what'll it be? I said, what you got? He said, well,

0: 3. Well, don't you miss the Cass County Fair. It's going on right now in Weeping Water, and we're going to be there in a little bit, broadcasting live from 2 to 4 this afternoon. This year's fair, of course, has the carnival, karaoke, mini golf, a foam zone, barrel racing, figure eight races, bingo, a parade, an outlaw truck and tractor pull, extreme bull riding, and, of course, the 4-H and FFA kids and animals. Again, we're going to be broadcasting live from there today from 2 to 4. 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

That's the fourth single off his latest album, The Way I Am. That's Luke Combs, Be By You on B103. Let's go ahead and keep your finally Friday afternoon rolling with Joe Diffie.

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1: 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Watching near-term weather forecasts, September beans up 1 1/4 at 11.61 1/4. November beans are up a penny at 11.78 3/4. Corn is mostly higher. Also monitoring crop development weather. September contracts up 1 3/4 at 4.40 3/4. Dece corn's up 1 3/4 at 4.63 3/4. Live cattle are mixed on spread trade. Feeders are up on tight supplies. October lives up 7 cents at 225. September feeders up 372 at 345.30. Hogs are mixed on spread trade. October contracts up 50 cents at 82.22. December lean hogs up 37 at 73.60. I'm Megan Grebner for Brownfield.
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2: AccuWeather. Mostly sunny today, high in the lower 90s. Partly cloudy sky tonight with a chance of showers and thunderstorms, low around 67 degrees. Mostly sunny for you tomorrow, high near 87. Tomorrow night, partly cloudy with showers likely and possibly a thunderstorm, low around 71. And mostly sunny on Sunday with a high near 91 degrees. 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
1: 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And just a reminder, Sunday in Auburn, the Nemaha County Fair begins and it goes on through Wednesday. 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

0: me.
1: Good afternoon, River Country. How's it going? I'm Hank. I'm going to keep you rolling through another 30 minutes of continuous country music. I do apologize. I'm a little under the weather today, but I got some Joe DiMassino with a no-talk triple A coming up. Bye-bye.

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3: And welcome here to the Cass County Fair. Ben Root out here in Weeping Water, B103 on the road at the Cass County Fair. Thanks to our numerous folks for supporting the Brown County Fair, Brown Floral and Fudge in Plattsmouth, West Hills, Harley-Davidson off I-29, Witte Physical Therapy, Covey's Convenience Store in Syracuse, and the Cass County Fair Board. And, well, speaking of which, we've got Owen joining us here to start things off out here at the Cass County Fair. Owen, you're here on the fair board. You've been on the board for a while because I think I've talked to you just about every year out here.
4: Yeah.
3: And how are things looking this year?
4: Really good. We're getting along pretty well. We had a little bit of rain to start with, the much needed, and kind of a little bit of getting the last thing set up. But so far here, especially today, it's been great out and great opportunity to get out here and check things out. That's great weather today.
3: Yeah, it's fantastic out here. It's not too hot. Got a little breeze going on as well. And some of the highlights here, it's a full schedule. I mean, I don't even know how much stuff written down just for Friday and Saturday. The first 3 days, good crowds. How's it looked?
4: Yeah, it's been good events out here. I know the bull riding event, extreme bull riding, has always been a big thing. That was Wednesday night. Last night we had the Outlaw Truck and Tractor Pull. Another great crowd for that. A bunch of different tractors and pickups. Everybody come to pull, and always a great free event with them. That's leading up to today. We got figure eight races up there later, and then tomorrow night we got our tough vehicle event going up, bouncing over all the hills and kind of things. If people bring their vehicles, it's kind of fun to watch.
3: Yeah, with that tough vehicle event, is it kind of year to year how long those vehicles last out there?
4: Oh, most of them are probably done by the end because they start bouncing through and the front fenders fall off or whatever pieces. But it's so fun because people can bring them, and it's not so much a worry about that. It's just the experience you get from going over.
3: Yeah, and, go to a chiropractor afterward or something if you're riding one of those things. It's a lot of great stuff out here, and, of course, the kids are showing all their livestock. It's a little less, I think last couple of years been pretty hot, so, a little more comfortable for the animals, too.
4: Yeah, this is the kind of weather you want, a little cooler. I mean, obviously the fans are always still running, but it's easier to keep things where the animals can withstand it, and the show people also can withstand it, because sitting in a barn all day with no breeze ain't no fun.
3: For sure. A lot of great shade out here, though, too. You can come on out and enjoy yourself. We also have the 4-H livestock sale coming up here, the premium sale at 2 tomorrow, I think that is. Yeah, so 2 o'clock on Saturday. And the horse fund. What kind of is involved in that 4-H horse fund? Can you tell me about that at all?
4: The horse event down?
3: Yeah, there's a horse event tomorrow night, it looks like.
4: Oh, the 4-H fun night is where all the 4-H kids go around riding the arena. And tonight they got the barrel racing event as well down there. We'll start later on today.
3: Awesome. All right. Well, come on out here and say hey to Owen, and hopefully not working too hard, Owen.
4: And check out the ag exhibits here in the old commercial building to the east of the Expo Auditorium. Some new exhibits in there, a lot of historical things, a lot of kids' interactive fun there with that. And check out Bessie's Barn that's out front. That's a new exhibit as well where you get to talk to it and learn different things about ag and be able to check all that out. A great family event and a lot of stuff to check out here. Come on out and see us. We'd love to have you.
3: Great. Thanks a lot, Owen. Appreciate it.
4: Thank you.
3: All right. We'll be here checking in again with some of the 4-H'ers coming up in just a little bit. Again, thanks to all of our sponsors. We're broadcasting live here until 4 o'clock. And watch for us on Facebook with Facebook Live as well. B103 on the road at the Cass County Fair.

Eric Church, Drinking My Hand on today's Best Country B103. And before that, it was Ella Langley and Morgan Wallen, I Can't Love You Anymore. I got some Alan Jackson coming up with a throwback here. Gone Country.

0: Classic tunage for you right here on today's Best Country, B103. You are probably singing along to, of course, Gone Country right here on B103. And, hey, B103 on the road. We are out here at the Cass County Fair in, All right. We're at the Cass County Fair here in Weeping Water. Thanks to our sponsors of the fair here this year, Brown Floral and Fudge in Plattsmouth, Witte Physical Therapy, along with Les Hills, Harley Davidson off I-29, Cubby's Convenience Store in Syracuse, and the Cass County Fair Board. And we're visiting with another person out here at the fair, actually visiting with Phil, who's got the, what's the full name? I know it's Take'em. It's Take'em Catering. All right, Take'em Catering here. We actually grabbed lunch here from Take'em earlier today and had delicious food. And Phil, can you tell us a little bit about your catering truck and how long you've been around? I think over a decade now, right?
1: Yes, we started the catering in 2014 and then purchased the food trailer in 2018. We've been at the Cass County Fair since 2019. We do large events, small events, pretty much any size for the catering or food truck. So we've been hustling. So,
0: yeah, working hard. And tell us about some of the stuff you've got out here today.
1: So we do fresh fried chicken fingers. I don't believe in frozen products except for fries and tater tots. So we do fresh chicken, fresh burgers. We smoke our own pork in-house, and we make our own white cheddar mac and cheese. That we do as probably our most popular item is a layer of tater tots, mac and cheese, and smoked pork, along with a kickin' bourbon barbecue sauce. And yeah, we sell a lot. We do a lot of business out here.
0: So. Yeah, that was fantastic. That's what I chose, and definitely was perfect. Honestly, and crispy tots and everything was. You get the texture, you got the flavor right. So that was wonderful. How do you decide on what to bring to the fair here? Do you have kind of a rotation, or do you just kind of go with what works? How much tinkering, I guess, goes into all this?
1: Since we started here in 2019, we have changed the menu many times. We've changed prices. We've kind of stuck to our main things that we sell the most of. We used to do cheeseburgers. Now we do like a smash burger taco, which is similar, but just on tortillas. The chicken fingers, I can't keep enough chicken on the truck to handle all the business, and we just play with it till we find something that sticks, and then we keep rolling with it.
0: Yeah, and some desserts too. I know we have the deep fried cheesecake, and you got some of that going on too, right?
1: Yeah, we've done deep fried cheesecake pretty much every year. It was kind of something different, something new. We've done fried cookie dough in past years, which wasn't such a big hit, but we've played with the menu quite a bit over the.
0: Yeah, sometimes what you like, somebody else doesn't like, or vice versa, right?
1: Yeah, absolutely. We've tried doing deep fried cream pie. The cream pies, we had peanut butter, and we had the oatmeal cream pies. So we've tried those. I mean, we just play around. It's like the Iowa State Fair. Everybody has something deep fried butter or something different. So.
0: Yeah, it's you know, your benefit, you get to try all these things too first, so fringe benefits of having the truck for yourself. So well done here. We're right inside, kind of on the south side here. You can't miss it, the Take'em Catering. And if somebody wants to cater an event or something, they can give you a buzz?
1: Yeah, absolutely. We've done 2 people everywhere to 1,400 people in catering, so we can pretty much handle any size party.
0: Awesome. All right. Do you have a website or a Facebook, or how should they get a hold of you?
1: www.takeemcatering.com.
0: Perfect. Well, thanks a lot, Phil. Appreciate it.
1: Yeah, thank you.
0: All right. Check it out, the Take'em food truck here in the Cass County Fairgrounds. It's just on the, if you walk around the fairgrounds, you really can't miss it here on this south side. We'll check in with some more folks. We've got one of the 4-H'ers. I think Whitley might be joining us here in a little bit right here on B103.
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0: Luke Bryan country, and she knows it on today's Best Country B103. 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
1: Soybeans, corn, live cattle, and hogs are mixed. Hello, I'm Megan Grebner with your commodity market update on Brownfield. Speed wins, that's why Sign is focused on delivering higher yielding genetics faster than the competition, and why they've released more new Enlist C3 lines than any other company. Stein has yield. Soybeans were mixed on spread trade. Near-term weather forecasts continue to generally look favorable in much of the region. China purchased 238,000 tons of new crop U.S. beans ahead of the open. September beans down a penny at 11.59. November beans were down 1.5 at 11.76 and a quarter. Corn was mixed. Corn has been monitoring development weather ahead of the USDA's updated production estimates, which come out on the 12th. Friday morning, Mexico purchased more than 286,000 tons of U.S. corn. September corn was unchanged at 439. Dees corn was unchanged at 462. The wheat complex was higher on short covering and technical buying. Traders have been watching the spring wheat harvest and weather ahead of winter wheat planting. The trade's also keeping an eye on the Black Sea export slowdown. In Chicago, September wheat was up 8.5 at 639 and three quarters. December wheat up 7.75 at 658 and a quarter. In Kansas City, September wheat was up 14 and a quarter at 714. And in Minneapolis, September wheat up 7.5 at 678 and a half. Live cattle were mixed on spread trade. Feeders were up on tight supplies. Box beef was higher at midday. October lives up 35 at 225.27. December lives were down 22 at 224.15. September feeder cattle were up 360 at 345.22. Hogs were mixed on spread trade. Butcher hogs were $2 higher, and the major directs had no comparison. October lean hogs up 50 cents at 82.22. December lean hogs were up 35 at 73.57. I'm Megan Grebner, Brownfield Ag News.
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5: Thank you. Good afternoon. The Richardson County Sheriff's Office served a search warrant in Schubert and seized illegal drugs and a firearm. A press release says the Nebraska State Patrol took the sole occupant, Max W. Schaefer IV, into custody, and the residence was searched. The sheriff says deputies recovered evidence related to an assault investigation, including the alleged weapon used in the incident. Schaefer, 38, is charged with the assault on August 5th. Robert Moyer was transported to a hospital for injuries he claims were suffered in an attack with a small bat. Lonnie Sterling, 60, of Nebraska City, is charged with possession on August 3rd. A police affidavit says Sterling presented methamphetamine from his person after a traffic stop. Chase Borrego, 33, of Nebraska City, is charged with possession July 25th. A police affidavit says methamphetamine and codeine were found in a backpack. The state has issued a health alert at Kirkman's Cove Lake in Richardson County for harmful algae blooms. Samples taken earlier this week measure above the threshold for a toxin released by certain strains of blue-green algae. Recreational boating and fishing are permitted, but the public is advised to avoid contact with the water. Pets should not be allowed in the water. The Cass County Fair continues today with the Goat Costume Contest, Edible Bugs. pedal pulls, and barrel racing. Saturday events include the Cupcake Contest, a 6 p.m. parade, Tough Trucks, and Piano Show. It's Fan Day Saturday for Nebraska football. The Hawks Championship Center will welcome fans at the northeast corner of the stadium from 2 to 3:30 p.m. The Food and Drug Administration has approved a new kind of flu vaccine for older people, the first made with the same mRNA technology that was key to ending the COVID-19 pandemic. The river stage is at 8.8 feet. From the News Channel, Nebraska Newsroom, I'm Dan Swanson.
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0: 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Today we're looking at a slight chance of showers and thunderstorms before 10 a.m., then a slight chance of showers and thunderstorms after 5 p.m., patchy fog before 10 a.m., otherwise mostly sunny at a high near 88 degrees. South wind, 7 to 10 miles per hour, becoming west-southwest in the afternoon. Chance precipitation is 20%. For tonight, mostly clear with a low around 66 degrees. West wind, around 5 miles per hour, becoming light and variable after midnight. For Saturday, a 10% chance of showers after 5 p.m., mostly sunny at a high near 87. Northeast wind, 5 to 10 miles per hour, becoming southeast, 11 to 16 miles per hour in the afternoon. Winds could gust as high as 22 miles per hour. And Sunday to wrap up your weekend, mostly sunny at a high near 92 degrees. South wind, 8 to 10 miles per hour, with gusts as high as 18 miles an hour. This has been a check of your weather forecast on today's Best Country.

0: Hey, welcome back here to Weeping Water at the Cass County Fairgrounds. Ben Roots here, B103 on the road at the Cass County Fair, courtesy of Brown Floral and Fudge in Plattsmouth, plus sales Harley Davidson off I-29, Witty Physical Therapy, Cubby's Convenience Store in Syracuse, and the Cass County Fair Board. We're visiting here with, this time we've got Whitley, and Whitley has a special guest here, and can you tell us a little bit about who you brought with you, Whitley?
1: I have Pineapple, and she is a lavender or pink hen.
0: Pineapple. So where did that name come from?
1: I thought it of myself, and Pigeon didn't have a name.
0: Okay, but she doesn't look like a pineapple. I don't know. But you like pineapple? Is that where that came from? Awesome. All right. Well, did you show Pineapple yet at the fair? Okay, how did that go?
1: Good.
0: What's your favorite part about showing Pineapple?
1: My favorite part is about showing her and when I talk to everybody.
0: And she did well and everything. She's wasn't too scared or anything like that.
1: No.
0: And this was your first time. How about you? Any nerves or anything like that?
1: No.
0: All right. Well, good job here with Pineapple. And I understand you're showing some other animals. What else are you showing? And what are their names?
1: A pig and I show pigs. And so her name is Diamond.
0: Diamond. All right. What kind of pig is that?
1: It's a red pig.
0: Okay, a red pig. All right. And that's, you haven't done that yet? Is that today or tomorrow? Or?
1: Tomorrow.
0: Tomorrow. All right. Well, good luck. Is that easier to show? Which one's easier for you?
1: The pig is Diamond.
0: Is it easier to show Diamond, or do you think this is easier with the chicken, a little smaller, your size?
1: The chicken.
0: All right. Well, it looks like you've got a special bond with Pineapple here. You hang out with Pineapple a lot?
1: Yeah.
0: All right. Well, looks like Pineapple's enjoying the hugs. So we'll let you get back to it and talk to you here on Facebook here in a little bit. All right?
1: Okay.
0: All right. There's Whitley joining us here. We're going to talk to her a little bit on Facebook so you can see Pineapple as well. And we'll check back in here at the fairgrounds again coming up next hour. Check us out right here, B103 on the road from the Cass County Fair in Weeping Water. Come on out today and tomorrow.
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6: Fox News, I'm Jack Callahan. The Senate has passed a tough Russia sanctions bill named for the late Senator Lindsey Graham, who pressed hard for it.
7: The package penalizes countries continuing to purchase Russian oil and gas. Supporters say the measure will choke off a major source of revenue for Russian President Vladimir Putin to fund the war against Ukraine.
6: The Senate has voted to confirm more than 70 Trump appointees. A vote on Acting Attorney General Todd Blanche could come later today. Iran says it's continuing talks with Iran over the Strait of Hormuz.
8: They say they are getting very close to a deal. President Trump is insisting he's personally involved in any deal. He expects an announcement that could come as early as today.
6: Fox's Steve Harrigan. Saudi Arabia says it's bracing for a possible attack from Iranian proxies in southern Iraq and northern Yemen. 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

Kenny Chesney, Carry On on today's Best Country B103. How's it going, River Country? I'm Hank. I'm going to keep you rolling another 30 minutes of continuous country music. I do apologize. I'm a little bit under the weather today, but I got a no-talk drill play with some Martina McBride and Jordan Davis coming up, but kicking that off is Faith Hill, Peace of My Heart.

0: Hey, welcome back out here to the Cass County Fairgrounds. We are here in Weeping Water, B103 on the road. That, of course, Faith Hill. And I am here not with Faith, but I've got Molly and Emily with us here, a couple of 4-H ambassadors with me here out at the fairgrounds. And first off, let's start with Molly because she's got number 100. Did you get to pick that number on your back there, or is that kind of random?
1: It's totally random, but it is pretty awesome having the number 100 on my back.
0: I was going to say, do you get to keep that? Or?
1: Oh, I'll definitely be keeping it.
0: That's a pretty cool deal. So you have been out here working hard, showing stuff, being a a Goodwill ambassador for 4-H. How has the animal situation gone for you, I guess, to put it one way for you so far? Or are you showing anything?
1: Yesterday I showed pigs, and I've had the best day ever. Got a couple Supremes, a couple banners, and a couple buckles. But I always say, it's not about that. I mean, I honestly just had fun yesterday and made a lot of memories with my family and my friends. So it ended up being a super fun day.
0: Awesome. All right. Well, how about Emily? You're out here working hard, too. Have you? I don't see a banner on your back, but I don't look. But how has it gone for you? Have you been showing any animals or anything out here today?
2: Yeah, I showed my sheep on Wednesday. It was a good day. I got reserve champion showman, so I got a banner and a rosette for that. And funny enough, my sister beat me, my younger sister, so kind of hurts a little bit, but, I'm happy for it. It's been a good, fun week.
0: Well, I would say that you taught her, and so you're just a great teacher. That's the thing. So, well done. All right. Well, a lot of other great fun stuff out here, and, of course, you're ambassadors for 4-H. What is something that you tell some of the younger kids that are trying to, figure out, if I want to do this type of thing, is that for me or not?
2: Biggest thing about 4-H and the fair is there's

0: Molly's from Aspen Greenwood, but we've gotten pretty close over the last year. So.
1: And now we're best friends, so it's pretty awesome.
2: When your teams play, or your schools play each other, is there a rivalry or a friendly wager or anything like that? Maybe not wager. Let's not have that. But anything going on?
1: Normally, Ashland kind of beats them, but it's okay. We make it through. It's not about that.
2: All right. Well, do you have any static exhibits or anything else you guys have done this year, either of you?
1: Do animal projects, but I do also do some public speaking. So that contest was in June, and it was really fun also, just building those communication skills, just one of the many skills that you gain from 4-H.
2: How about for you?
0: I didn't enter any static projects this year, but in the past I've done cake decorating, and I've made cookies and all sorts of different things.
2: Volunteer for taste testing this year, right? All right, well, looking around, like I said, a lot of other stuff for everybody here. We got the carnival. We've got figure eight races. Either of you racing? Are you driving?
0: No, that's a little bit much for me, I think. But
2: what would you say maybe is your favorite other thing to do out here at the fair?
1: I would say showing. I love showing, but I know that's not for everyone. The food is awesome. That's probably my favorite part. I love eating the food. There's so many good vendors here, so I would definitely recommend looking into all the great food options we have.
0: I just like walking around, you know. Through 4-H, you meet so many people. Like, I just randomly see all these people I know, and I get to catch up with them. It's pretty fun.
2: Yeah, and a lot of family like that. I know you said you have a younger sister. You're going to continue to show her the ropes, or does she, I guess, have it by now? You don't need to train her anymore.
0: Yeah, I think she's got it pretty well handled, but I guess I'll try to give her my best input.
2: Well, thanks for chatting with us, and appreciate the time.
1: Thank you so much.
2: All right, there you go. Emily and Molly joining us here, ambassadors for 4-H. Come on out and say hey to all the 4-Hers. They're friendly folks, and you can learn more about 4-H out here and so much other stuff. We talked about the ag exhibits with Owen and all these different things. Come check it out all the way through Saturday at the Cass County Fairgrounds in Weeping Water.
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0: I am not home. It is Benroot B103 on the road out here at the Cass County Fairgrounds. Yes, checking in again here at the Cass County Fair in Weeping Water. Thanks to our fantastic sponsors like West Hills, Harley Davidson off I-29, Witte Physical Therapy, Cubby's Convenience Store in Syracuse, Brown Floral and Fudge in Plattsmouth, and the Cass County Fair Board as well. Hey, this time around, I'm joined by David out here at the fair. And David, an expert on numerous things ag, much more than I am, that is for sure. And David, you know, we've been talking to 4-H'ers and a lot of kids out here. And, you know, you're saying how important it is for these kids to, you know, maybe there's some kids, we've talked to kids from all different places here, from places that are more, you know, less, I guess, less ag-centric, or you wouldn't think of them as an agricultural place, to be able to come out here to the county fairs and kind of learn this type of stuff, right?
1: Yeah, so the county fairs are a good open-door opportunity for somebody who maybe doesn't have a rural community to fall into that can get out of the city life, come see what it's like to be around livestock, really get some first-hand exposure to what agriculture means, and put a little bit of emphasis on where maybe that food comes from and how it gets on the kitchen table.
0: Yeah, I think that's really important to know where your food comes from. I think there was, you know, there have been conversations. I don't want to get into all the stuff about labeling and stuff like that. The government is covered in different things. But this is, you know, kind of, you're here, you can learn about it, you're in Nebraska, so why not take the opportunity, right?
1: Right. The fairs do a really good job at getting a multitude of exposures to different aspects in agriculture, from livestock to crops, crop protection, farm equipment, things you just normally don't see every day. You also get to see some of the technological advances that the machinery manufacturers are making, like Case and John Deere. So it's a really good overall experience for the kids and even new farmers.
0: Yeah, so, I mean, you can come on out here and meet folks, learn about things, and, you know, make friends, and just a lot of stuff to learn out here as far as whether it's out at the barns or, you know, in the pens or in the buildings with the displays and things like that, too. So, you know, if you could tell those kids, you know, something, I guess, that they would, what would be the biggest thing for them to take away from coming out here, I guess, would be my thing.
1: To appreciate where your food comes from. The farmers work really hard to produce the food that you eat at home. It doesn't always come from a grocery store. It comes from the ground first. And there's a lot of dedication and care that goes into that production, whether it's in the livestock market or in grain. And it takes a whole army of people to make that happen, whether it's on the protection side or on the growth side of things. So these fairs really highlight that and help make that a possibility to learn.
0: Awesome. So, yeah, you can come on out here and learn about that. And, I mean, you can still be part of a 4-H club or FFA, even if you are, you know, living in the big city, if you will, right?
1: Oh, yeah, for sure. 4-H is open to any aspect of life. So it's a great opportunity to really dive deep and get to know agriculture and help build a camaraderie between other kids at the same age group and beyond. So it's helped shape life and create a good aspect for good people.
0: Yeah, you don't necessarily have to, you know, have a cow in your apartment or something in Omaha or something like that if you're living up there.
1: Very true.
0: Tough.
1: Very
0: yeah.
1: True.
0: That'd be a tough lease if you got that. But, all right, thanks for chatting with us, David, and appreciate the time.
1: Yeah, thank you.
0: Great. All right. Thanks, David Sander, joining us here from the Cass County Fair. We'll check in once again here. We got a family that three generations of farming, if I remember correctly, coming up to join us here to wrap things up in just a bit. Again, Cass County Fair going on through tomorrow. Tons of stuff still going on tonight with the barrel racing, figure eight races, bingo, wine tasting, karaoke, all this and more coming up tonight. And we'll visit one more time with some folks in just a few right here on B103 at the Cass County Fair.
2: Friday, soybeans were lower, corn, cattle, and hogs finished mixed. I'm John Perkins with a Brownfield Market Update. Speed wins. That's why Stein is focused on delivering higher-yielding genetics faster than the competition, and why they release more new Enlist E3 lines than any other company. Stein has yield. Soybeans ended the session modestly lower, basically on fund and technical selling. Near-term weather forecasts continue to generally look favorable in much of the region. China did buy 238,000 tons of new crop U.S. soybeans ahead of the open. September beans were down a penny at 11.59. November was 1.5 lower at 11.76 and a quarter. September bean meal was down 2.70 at 308.90, and September soybean oil was up 50 points, 68.24. Corn was narrowly mixed, monitoring development weather ahead of the USDA's updated production estimate on Wednesday the 12th. Friday morning, Mexico purchased more than 286,000 tons of U.S. corn. September held at 439, and December corn was unchanged at 462. And wheat was higher on short covering and technical buying. Traders are watching the spring wheat harvest and weather ahead of winter wheat planting, with that harvest almost wrapped up for the year. The trades also keep an eye on the Black Sea export slowdown. September Chicago was 8.5 higher at 639.75. September Kansas City was up 14.25 at 714. September Minneapolis wheat to end the week was up 8.5 cents at 679.5. Live cattle were mixed, consolidating, and feeders were up on the tight supply and market-ready numbers. Megan Grebner's got more on cash livestock in just a moment. October live was up 35 at 225.27. December was down 22 at 224.15. September feeders, again, supply tightness up 365 at 345.22. October was 297 higher at 334.92. Nearby hogs were supported by spread trade. October was up 50 at 82.22. December lean was 35 higher at 73.57. Megan Grebner has that full look at cash livestock after this.
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5: It was a pretty quiet Friday for direct cash cattle trade. For the week, dress yields in the north were at $370, $3 higher than the previous week's weighted average basis. Live deals in the south were at $235, $2 higher than the prior week's weighted averages. Boxed beef closed higher with solid demand for light offerings. Choice up 50 cents at $354.36. Select was $2.59 higher at $352.37. Estimated cattle slaughter was 95,000 head. Cash hogs closed lower with a moderate negotiated run. Barrows and gilts at the National Daily Direct were down 63 cents with a weighted average of 97.67. The Iowa Minnesota closed 55 cents lower with a weighted average of 97.81. The Western Corn Belt was also down 55 cents with a weighted average of 97.81. Pork values closed sharply higher, up 224 at 101.50. Picnic spots and hams were all up sharply, and estimated hog slaughter was 395,000 head. I'm Megan Grebner for Brownfield.
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7: Thank you. Good afternoon. The Richardson County Sheriff's Office served a search warrant in Schubert and seized illegal drugs and a firearm. A press release says the Nebraska State Patrol took the sole occupant, Max W. Schaefer IV, into custody, and the residence was searched. The sheriff says deputies recovered evidence related to an assault investigation, including the alleged weapon used in the incident. Schaefer, 38, is charged with the assault on August 5th. Robert Moyer was transported to a hospital for injuries he claims were suffered in an attack with a small bat. Lonnie Sterling, 60, of Nebraska City, is charged with possession on August 3rd. A police affidavit says Sterling presented methamphetamine from his person after a traffic stop. Chase Borrego, 33, of Nebraska City, is charged with possession July 25th. A police affidavit says methamphetamine and codeine were found in a backpack. The state has issued a health alert at Kirkman's Cove Lake in Richardson County for harmful algae blooms. Samples taken earlier this week measure above the threshold for a toxin released by certain strains of blue-green algae. Recreational boating and fishing are permitted, but the public is advised to avoid contact with the water. Pets should not be allowed in the water. The Cass County Fair continues today with the Goat Costume Contest, Edible Bugs. pedal pulls, and barrel racing. Saturday events include the Cupcake Contest, a 6 p.m. parade, Tough Trucks, and Piano Show. It's Fan Day Saturday for Nebraska football. The Hawks Championship Center will welcome fans at the northeast corner of the stadium from 2 to 3:30 p.m. The Food and Drug Administration has approved a new kind of flu vaccine for older people. The first made with the same mRNA technology that was key to ending the COVID-19 pandemic. The river stage is at 8.8 feet. From the News Channel, Nebraska Newsroom, I'm Dan Swanson.
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6: 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Today we're looking at a slight chance of showers and thunderstorms before 10 a.m., then a slight chance of showers and thunderstorms after 5 p.m., patchy fog before 10 a.m., otherwise mostly sunny at a high near 88 degrees. South wind, 7 to 10 miles per hour, becoming west-southwest in the afternoon. Chance precipitation is 20%. For tonight, mostly clear, the low around 66 degrees. West wind, around 5 miles per hour, becoming light and variable after midnight. For Saturday, a 10% chance of showers after 5 p.m., mostly sunny, the high near 87. Northeast wind, 5 to 10 miles per hour, becoming southeast, 11 to 16 miles per hour in the afternoon. Winds could gust as high as 22 miles per hour. And Sunday to wrap up your weekend, mostly sunny with a high near 92 degrees, south wind 8 to 10 miles per hour with gusts as high as 18 miles an hour. This has been a check of your weather forecast on today's Best Country.
0: Hey, welcome back out here. B103 on the road one more time here at the Cass County Fair. We are out here in Weeping Water. Thanks to our fantastic sponsors, West Hill, Charlie Davidson off I-29, Witte Physical Therapy, Cubby's Convenience Store over in Syracuse, Brown Floral and Fudge in Plattsmouth, and the Cass County Fair Board helping us out, too. All right, we're winding it down here, but, hey, they're still going strong here till Saturday night, so come on out here today, tomorrow, a lot of great stuff going on. They got barrel racing, bingo, figure eight races, wine tasting, karaoke, and more today, and a whole bunch of stuff tomorrow, including the 4-H premium sale. Don't forget that at 2 o'clock. Now, something I'd like to see do a little barrel racing would be some cows. So we've got dairy cow experts with us here. Any chance we can get barrel racing with cows? Anybody think that could happen?
11: I don't think so. How fast they'd go.
12: Fun to watch.
0: Fun to watch. See, that's where I'm at. It's like, you know, they don't go super fast in a demo derby, but it's still fun to watch, right? So there you go. But we've got the Blys with us here and the Doors. Stacy, Carol, and Kinley, and we're going to start with Stacy here, or yeah, with Stacy. I understand some history here at the fair for you a little bit, or did I get my people mixed up? Stacy? Okay. Oh, Carol is, okay, okay. Carol is who I'm starting with. Okay, I wrote them in the wrong order, my mistake. But you planted the trees here, so you were the first out here putting trees in. This has got to be a special event and a place for you every year, right?
11: There's
12: 10 years old when they used to ferret out Leaping Water to the fairgrounds here. And this was our family vacation every year, was to come to the fair.
0: Awesome. So, yeah, so you were here from the beginning of it being here. How long has it been actually at this location?
12: Over 50 years. Not totally sure. Yeah.
0: I was going to say, I didn't see a sign that said how many years or anything. So, but out here for quite a while. So you've got, an investment here, literally putting in trees and everything. And how has it grown through the years since you used to come when you were younger?
12: Amazing how it's grown over the years. We got a bigger livestock barn, just add new things year after year, new events, fun times for the whole family.
0: And you've been coming out here for a ton of years, and I wrote it wrong. So, Stacy, you get to come out next out here, and what are some of your early thoughts of the fair and memories of coming out here and being at the fair, showing or whatever? If you want to remember back then, I don't know, how did it, maybe you had rough showings of animals, you know, try to forget, but what are your thoughts on the fair for the years?
11: I just always loved this fair. It's a great fair. It's grown, and like my mom said, with lots of events, but and it's changed a lot. I remember being in the dairy barn, just a specific dairy barn, and we played lots of games and had lots of fun and made lots of memories. And that was my fondest memory of the Cass County Fair, was just being that dairy barn.
0: So going to the dairy barn now, you got, this thing is pretty huge over here with all the cattle. And now you got mini golf, you got games all over the place. You don't have to stay under there anymore, right?
11: Yeah, we didn't have all that back in our day. We just chased each other with pitchforks and, you know, those fun things.
12: Watering cans. Yeah.
0: Well, yeah, there you go, watering cans and that type of thing. And now we've got the youngster of the group, Kinley, is with us here. Sorry, you missed out on running around with pitchforks, but you got a lot of other fun stuff you can do out here. And how's it been going showing the cattle this year?
13: It's been really good seeing all the people come out and watch and just enjoy the fair. It's fun to see people's faces when they see the cows, their excitement, especially the little kids.
0: Is it what's the toughest part about doing that? Getting them ready for the fair, or the off season, or actually, you know, being in there and showing your cattle?
13: Hardest part has to be getting them ready. They're impatient during the beginning, so it's hard to work with them and stay content with them.
0: And do you go to numerous fairs, or how many places do you go to show?
13: Go to show at, so it's important that we try to enjoy it as much as we can.
0: Yeah, for sure. I feel like it makes it tougher too. You don't get a practice round somewhere, or do you do that at home? Like maybe mom and grandma are the kind of judges. They do that type of thing.
13: Oh yeah, got to walk in a circle and see who does the best between me and my sister.
0: Yeah. Well, who won this year between you and your sister, or did you go head to head?
13: Yeah, they always say it's a tie, I guess.
0: Well, I hope you're enjoying yourselves out here. What are some of the other things? They got the food, you got the carnival rides, races, all that type of stuff. What would be your next favorite thing out here?
13: Probably the rides, especially because we get to enjoy time with our friends and talk to our friends that we haven't seen all summer.
0: All right, how about for you, Stace?
11: My favorite thing so far was a new event this year, was the puzzle contest. So you had to put a 1,000-piece puzzle together in an hour and a half, and nobody succeeded, but it was sure fun.
0: That's a lot to put together, yeah. How about for you, Carl?
12: No, just keeping up with all the young people.
0: Did you have any good food out here yet?
12: Not.
0: All right.
12: Fairborn feeds the judges, and they have excellent food for us.
0: Yeah. And so you're on the fair board, so you get to really kind of handle a lot of this stuff around here. So with the fair board and kind of staying active with that, what are some of the things maybe in the future, or that you guys talked about any of that stuff as of yet?
12: We don't. We go to a lot of conferences. Although we have a new agriculture barn up here, and it's AI-generated, so it's a fun thing that we added this year. You go up and ask it questions, and it'll answer your agriculture questions.
0: Wow. Okay, so that's right over here on the kind of, I think this is the south end right over here. Okay, so yeah, just the south end in the barn there. I know they mentioned a little bit about that earlier. So yeah, go on in there and check that out too, and enjoy the fair. Tons of stuff today, a lot of stuff tomorrow, as we mentioned. You can get the full schedule, castfair.com, and find out all the details there too. So hey, thanks to all three of you, all three generations of Blys and Doors joining us here on the show. Appreciate it. All right, that's going to wrap it up for us here. B103 on the road at the Cass County Fair. Don't forget, we'll be out and about again tomorrow. Jenny's going to be out there at Larson Motors from 10 till noon checking in with you, too. That's going to do it for us, though. B103 on the road here at the fair. We're going to pop in on Facebook. Actually, I think maybe Jenny did that already. But check our Facebook interviews out on our Facebook page if you missed those from earlier today as well. And you can meet Pineapple Chicken, courtesy of Whitley, as well. All right, thanks for tuning in. We'll be on the road again soon here on B103.

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1: Cody Jinx, Must Be the Whiskey on today's Best Country B103. And before that, it was Blake Shelton, She's Got Away with Words. I got a check of the notebook coming up here in just a moment. But before that, it's Lainey Wilson and John Mayer and Alan Jackson.
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8: Fox News, I'm John Saucier. The Senate passing the Graham Sanctioning Russia and Iran Act, named for late Senator Lindsey Graham, who championed this legislation. Senator Darlene Graham, the sister and Senate successor of Lindsey, announced the vote tally from the Senate floor.
9: On this vote, the yeas are 86, the nays are 11. The 60-vote threshold having been achieved, the bill is passed.
8: The Senate is working on getting a vote together on the confirmation of Acting Attorney General Todd Blanche to serve as the official head of the Justice Department. Louisiana Republican Senator John Kennedy tells Fox he thinks Blanche will be confirmed, but when?
10: You could probably give me 2 hours and some good scotch, and I still wouldn't be able to explain it to you because I'm just not sure.
8: This might get lumped into a votorama of other major legislative items like the SAVE Act and other things. America is listening to Fox News.
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Morgan Wallen, don't we, here on today's Best Country B103. How's it going, River Country? I'm Hank. I'm going to keep you rolling for another 30 minutes of continuous country music. I do apologize. I'm a little bit under the weather today. But I got a no-talk triple play coming up with Garth Brooks and Kane Brown. But kicking it off is Ricochet, Daddy's Money.

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Garth Brooks, Unanswered Prayers on today's Best Country B103. And before that, it was Kane Brown, Like I Love Country Music. I got some Craig Morgan coming up for you here, Bonfire.

0: Red Clay Strays, Caddo County, on today's Best Country B103. 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
1: Hello, I'm Kellen Havikin with the latest ag headlines on Brownfield. Chairman John Bozeman of the U.S. Senate Ag Committee says he'll bring the Farm Bill back for another vote after lawmakers return from the August recess.
2: See if we can just push this thing over the finish line.
1: He tells Brownfield he'll be talking with Ranking Member A.B. Klobuchar during the recess to see if there's a path forward. More news is next.
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1: A farm equipment specialist says an abundant supply is softening the price of U.S. combines. Jeff Madsen with Claas says there's a large inventory available.
5: Coming off of a number of years where we had very large new sales across the industry, right now it's turning into being a great time to buy for farmers because there's a lot of options.
1: The global crop intelligence lead for a remote sensing and analytics company is mostly bullish on the U.S. corn crop. Nick Ortman is with Earth Daily.
6: The way I'd probably sum up the year, especially for the Corn Belt anyways, is that the vast majority of it is off to a very good start and looking quite good.
1: Technical Service Manager Lily Ziemer with FMC says the forecast over the next couple of weeks will help determine how disease pressure impacted corn production.
7: Haven't quite seen the severity that we saw from last year's disease pressure, but this year, since it did come in early, I think that's going to continue to build, and it's very dependent on our weather patterns.
1: I'm Kellen Havikin for Brownfield.
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11: Channel
0: they were looking at a slight chance of showers and thunderstorms before 10 a.m., then a slight chance of showers and thunderstorms after 5 p.m., patchy fog before 10 a.m., otherwise mostly sunny at a high near 88 degrees. South wind, 7 to 10 miles per hour, becoming west-southwest in the afternoon. Chance precipitation is 20%. For tonight, mostly clear with a low around 66 degrees. West wind around 5 miles per hour, becoming light and variable after midnight. For Saturday, a 10% chance of showers after 5 p.m., mostly sunny at a high near 87. Northeast wind, 5 to 10 miles per hour, becoming southeast 11 to 16 miles per hour in the afternoon. Winds could gust as high as 22 miles per hour. And Sunday to wrap up your weekend, mostly sunny at a high near 92 degrees. South wind, 8 to 10 miles per hour, with gusts as high as 18 miles an hour. This has been a check of your weather forecast on today's Best Country. B-1-0-3.

0: Easton Corbin, Roll With It on today's Best Country B103. And before that, it was Brooks and Dunn, My Maria. I gotta check the notebook coming up here in just a moment. But before that, it's Zach Top and Shania Twain.
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3: News. I'm Jack Callahan. The Senate honors the late Senator Lindsey Graham by passing a tough Russia sanctions bill that bears his name.
4: On this vote, the yeas are 86, the nays are 11. The 60-vote threshold having been achieved, the bill is passed.
3: Graham's sister Darlene presiding. She was appointed to finish her brother's term. The sanctions bill makes it more costly for countries to buy Russian oil. President Trump announces a series of domestic mining projects worth $3 billion.
5: I'm thrilled to announce that we're delivering $100 million to train the next generation of American miners. And you have a lot of you are in the room right now.
3: The plan focuses on rare earth minerals essential for weapons production. The president also says talks with Iran are going fine. 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
1: Thank you. Good evening. The Richardson County Sheriff's Office served a search warrant in Schubert and seized illegal drugs and a firearm. A press release says the Nebraska State Patrol took the sole occupant, Max W. Schaefer IV, into custody, and the residence was searched. The sheriff says deputies recovered evidence related to an assault investigation, including the alleged weapon used in the incident. Schaefer, 38, is charged with the assault on August 5th. Robert Moyer was transported to a hospital for injuries he claims were suffered in an attack with a small bat. Lonnie Sterling, 60, of Nebraska City, is charged with possession on August 3rd. A police affidavit says Sterling presented methamphetamine from his person after a traffic stop. Chase Borrego, 33, of Nebraska City, is charged with possession July 25th. A police affidavit says methamphetamine and codeine were found in a backpack. The state has issued a health alert at

0: Kirkman's Cove Lake in Richardson County for harmful algae blooms. Samples taken earlier this week measure above the threshold for a toxin released by certain strains of blue-green algae. Recreational boating and fishing are permitted, but the public is advised to avoid contact with the water. Pets should not be allowed in the water. Niacore Developments announced an agreement with Lockheed Martin regarding the potential purchase of materials from the proposed Elk Creek facility in southeast Nebraska. A company press release says Niacore expects to produce 100 metric tons of scandium per year. Under the non-binding agreement, Lockheed Martin would purchase up to 15 metric tons. Niacore CEO Mark Smith said the company is proud to be working with a proven name in America's defense and aerospace. He said both companies realize the importance of scandium to defense technology and the need for domestic supply chains. A memorandum of understanding builds on Lockheed Martin's existing program to develop scandium-based aluminum alloy components for modern fighter aircraft. The Auburn Legion baseball team ended its season Wednesday as Class B runner-up after a 4-0 loss to host Central City. Auburn advanced with a win over Omaha Fusion and held on for a 6-5 triumph over Gana Trucking from Norris Hickman. After a shutout loss to Central City, Auburn defeated Omaha Roncalli 3-2. NCN's Ben Root has more.
1: And in the final game against Central City, Auburn actually out-hit the host team 5-4. They just couldn't bring any of those runners home. Jackson Warner took the loss despite giving up just 2 unearned runs on 1 hit with 2 walks in 3 2/3 innings. And he was 2-for-3 at the plate with a double, while Colbin Peters continued the strong pitching for Central City. He struck out 10 with no walks and allowed the 5 hits in a complete game effort. For NCN Sports, I'm Ben Root.
0: Thank you, Ben. Auburn ends its season with a 23-10 record. As Nebraska gets set to embark on its 2026 season, in head coach Matt Rhule's fourth year, few talking points have generated as much buzz as the Huskers' hard schedule. The Huskers will take on defending national champions in Indiana, travel to Oregon and Iowa, and host Washington and Ohio State, making it one of the hardest schedules in the conference. While at Big Ten Media Days in Chicago, Matt Rhule said the Huskers aren't shying away from the schedule, but embracing it. Rhule says a goal for the Big Red is to become a team to match the difficulty of playing in Memorial Stadium. The Huskers begin the year at home September 5th, hosting Ohio. Fan Day is this weekend, Saturday afternoon, 2 to 3:30 at the Hawks Championship Center. Park officials are winding down the season, with Eugene Mahoney State Park offering trail rides through August 16th and the pool through August 30th. The final day for the floating playground at Lewisville State Recreation Area is August 23rd. The spray park at Platte River State Park is weekends only, beginning August 16th. Indian Cave State Park has scheduled its 31st annual Haunted Hollow activities October 9th through the 10th, the 17th, and October 24th. The River Stage is at 8.8 feet. From the News Channel Nebraska Newsroom, I'm Dan Swanson.
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5: This check of the weather forecast on today's Best Country B103 is brought to you by Commercial State Bank of Nebraska City. 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Today we're looking at a slight chance of showers and thunderstorms before 10 a.m. Then a slight chance of showers and thunderstorms after 5 p.m. Patchy fog before 10 a.m. Otherwise, mostly sunny at a high near 88 degrees. South wind 7 to 10 miles per hour, becoming west-southwest in the afternoon. Chance precipitation is 20%. For tonight, mostly clear with a low around 66 degrees. West wind around 5 miles per hour, becoming light and variable after midnight. For Saturday, a 10% chance of showers after 5 p.m., mostly sunny, the high near 87. Northeast wind, 5 to 10 miles per hour, becoming southeast, 11 to 16 miles per hour in the afternoon. Winds could gust as high as 22 miles per hour. And Sunday, to wrap up your weekend, mostly sunny, the high near 92 degrees. South wind, 8 to 10 miles per hour, with gusts as high as 18 miles an hour. This has been a check of your weather forecast on today's Best Country. B103.

0: Garth Brooks, Ask Me How I Know on today's Best Country B103. And that wraps up the 5 at 5, keeping you rolling through another 30 minutes of continuous country music on your drive home. I got to check the notebook coming up here in just a moment. But before that, it's Low Cash, Wrong Hearts.
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0: Saturday of the Soldier is hosted by the Missouri River Basin Lewis and Clark Visitors Center on the second Saturday of the month through October. The Living History Corps will give live demos and tell stories of daily life on the expedition. 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

Taylor Swift, I Knew It, I Knew You on today's Best Country B103. How's it going, River Country? I'm Hank. I'm going to keep you rolling with another 30 minutes of continuous country music. I do apologize. I am a little bit under the weather today. I got a No Talk AAA coming up here with music by John Morgan and Dustin Lynch with Jelly Roll. But kicking it off is John Michael Montgomery, Sold, the Grundy County Auction Incident.

John Morgan, Kid Myself on today's Best Country B103. And before that, it was Dustin Lynch and Jelly Roll Chevrolet. I got some Florida Georgia Line coming up for you here. H-O-L-Y, holy.

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0: Carlene Carter, I Fell in Love on today's Best Country B103. Make sure you stick around because I got a check of the weather coming up here in just a moment. And then a little bit later, it's a check of your community notebook.
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1: 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I mean, go. 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
0: 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Today we're looking at a slight chance of showers and thunderstorms before 10 a.m., then a slight chance of showers and thunderstorms after 5 p.m., patchy fog before 10 a.m., otherwise mostly sunny at a high near 88 degrees. South wind 7 to 10 miles per hour, becoming west-southwest in the afternoon. Chance precipitation is 20%. For tonight, mostly clear with a low around 66 degrees. West wind around 5 miles per hour, becoming light and variable after midnight. For Saturday, a 10% chance of showers after 5 p.m., mostly sunny, the high near 87. Northeast wind, 5 to 10 miles per hour, becoming southeast, 11 to 16 miles per hour in the afternoon. Winds could gust as high as 22 miles per hour. And Sunday, to wrap up your weekend, mostly sunny, the high near 92 degrees. South wind, 8 to 10 miles per hour, with gusts as high as 18 miles an hour. This has been a check of your weather forecast on today's Best Country. People.

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0: Doug Stone in a different light on today's Best Country B103. And before that, it was Stella Lefty, Boston. Well, I got a check in the notebook coming up here in just a moment. And then a little bit after that, your pal Al takes over the airwaves.
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0: A benefit meal for Andy Sammons is coming up on Saturday, August 29th from 5 to 10 p.m. at Penn High Clubhouse in Nebraska City. 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